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8: Action! When I grew up, I want to be a director. Because they get to talk to everybody about everything. They get to make cool movies and dance music videos.
9: If your child is sick over and over again, it could be PI. A defect of the immune system that affects millions. Early testing can give children a chance to dream.
8: And when I'm a director, I get to say, lights.

0: Here we go with a trick so you can stand out to your boss and your coworkers, maybe get a raise, make some more friends. All you got to do is just crack some jokes. Even if you're not funny or your jokes fall flat and get mercy laughs, they'll still work. This is you, Gib.
1: 100%. I tell dad jokes all the time. I get big groans from my kids and other parents, but I love it.
0: Yeah. According to Harvard Business School, who studied this, their study found that people who even try to be funny are seen as confident and successful because people who crack jokes are taking a risk. Risk-taking is associated with leadership. So as long as your attempt at humor isn't offensive,
1: right. You'll stand. That's a big caveat. Wait,
0: you know, and this is part of your part of your personality where people expect you, even on this show, right?
1: Yeah.
0: People expect you to find the humor inside whatever is happening.
1: My wife calls it, that's my X-Men power, my special gift, is that I can find the fun in almost any situation. And look, that's a great thing. Just do make sure that whatever you're joking about is absolutely appropriate and that you know enough about the people around you to make a joke about certain topics, because you don't want to talk about how grandparents or something and the person's grandmother just died. You don't want to be that person. I think it's better to lean on bad dumb jokes like dad jokes, puns, which is where I live, than it is to try to push the envelope because you saw something on a comedy special last night.
0: Yeah, that's good advice. We're here to keep you company with the best music from the 70s to today, plus information you can really use. 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
8: Fresh Lake Air, WYLF weather. Tonight brings chance showers and thunderstorms, becoming scattered later with lows around 70 and light southwesterly winds. Thursday stays unsettled with scattered showers and thunderstorms and highs in the upper 80s. Thursday night, isolated showers and thunderstorms taper to partly cloudy with temperatures around 70. Currently, it's clear and 81 degrees with a north wind at 0 miles an hour.
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0: 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Before a job interview, eat a candy bar. Not just any candy bar. Make it dark chocolate with almonds. In a recent study we found out of Switzerland, people who ate a dark chocolate bar with almonds before a job interview had a better stress response than people who didn't eat one, meaning their stress levels weren't as high and their blood pressure didn't rise as much. It comes down to the polyphenols in chocolate, which help blood flow smoothly and deliver oxygen to the brain, improving brain function. And almonds are rich in magnesium, a mineral that helps everything from our mind to our muscles relax.
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0: Cause I gotta have faith.
1: John Tesh with breathing expert Gib Gerard. He has taught me how to do deep breathing before big concerts and big TV shows and stuff. And so apparently, according to Dr. Sophie Balzora, if you want a simple medication-free way to reduce your incidences of heartburn, you should breathe more deeply. Dr. Balzora is a gastroenterologist from NYU. She says, do 30 minutes of deep breathing exercises every day and you relieve acid reflux because your lower esophagus muscles will become stronger.
2: Yes. Look, most of us, we hunch forward. We're sitting in chairs all the time. We're at laptop computers or staring at phones. All that does is it creates this tiny little bit of space for our lungs to expand and contract, right? And what that does is we get very used to shallow breathing, and we don't actually engage all of our lungs to fill with air. We don't, and then we don't properly oxygenate our blood. We need to start getting in the habit of occasionally throughout the day stopping, pausing, setting our posture, and doing these big, deep breaths where we fully fill our lungs. It will help with all of our bodily processes. It will put less pressure on our digestive system, so it helps with acid reflux. It'll help you focus. This is something that I have gotten in the habit of doing, and it is a game changer.
1: Does it help with gas, asking for a friend?
2: Sure. Just don't swallow the air when you're doing your deep breaths. I know that you're not used to breathing so deeply, so just make sure it goes down the right pipe.
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7: Fresh Lake Air. WYLF weather. Tonight brings chance showers and thunderstorms, becoming scattered later, with lows around 70 and light southwesterly winds. Thursday stays unsettled with scattered showers and thunderstorms and highs in the upper 80s. Thursday night, isolated showers and thunderstorms taper to partly cloudy with temperatures around 70. Currently, it's clear and 77 degrees with a west wind at 7 miles an hour.
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0: Okay, here we go. According to Parenting Magazine, these are the six most annoying things kids say. And grandparents, you can listen to this too, of course. Mine, it's not fair. You're not the boss of me. I hear that all the time. 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I hate you. Ooh, the six most annoying things kids say.
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1: ABC News, I'm Dave Packer. U.S. Central Command says it's concluded overnight strikes on Iran targeting surveillance, communication, and air defense systems. U.S. Marines, Air Force, and Navy assets were used in the operation. In an interview tonight, President Trump saying if Iran does not accept a deal, there will be heavy bombing tomorrow. ABC's Karen Travers at the White House.
2: Iran has a say in these negotiations, and their negotiator and their foreign ministry have said that they're reassessing where things stand at this point in their negotiations because of mixed messages and contradictory statements and positions from the president and the United States at this point.
1: President Trump today signing a $70 billion immigration enforcement bill. This a day after House Republicans pushed the bill through with a 214 to 212 vote. Pope Leo drawing huge crowds during his visit to Spain. Today, Leo visited prison inmates, telling them their past mistakes do not define their future. This is ABC News. In Los Angeles, a trial begins for a man accused of starting the deadly Palisades fire last January.
3: With opening statements getting underway, federal prosecutors allege former Uber driver Jonathan Rinderknecht was depressed, filled with resentment toward the wealthy, and fixated on alleged CEO killer Luigi Mangione. They say Rinderknecht lit the Lockman fire, which the L.A. Fire Department thought it had fully extinguished, but then a week later, in high wind, it reignited and exploded into the Palisades fire. A dozen people were killed and nearly 7,000 homes and buildings were destroyed. His defense says there is no physical evidence linking him to the fire. Alex Stone, ABC News, Los Angeles.
1: Honda is recalling more than 880,000 cars. The company says rear suspension parts may fail and cause drivers to lose control. The recall involves four different models in 23 states. There are no reports of any deaths or injuries. Dave Packer, ABC News.
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6: Fresh Lake Air, WYLF weather. Tonight brings chance showers and thunderstorms, becoming scattered later with lows around 70 and light southwesterly winds. Thursday stays unsettled with scattered showers and thunderstorms and highs in the upper 80s. Thursday night, isolated showers and thunderstorms taper to partly cloudy with temperatures around 70. Currently, it's clear and 75 degrees with a west-southwest wind at 6 miles an hour.
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7: John Tesh with you. It's Intelligence for Your Life. We've been doing this for 20 years, and the song remains the same. We are here to move you forward in your life, move you from the place you are right now to the place you were meant to be. And listen to this. After a tough day at work, probably the last thing you want to do is exercise. It's really hard for me to do that at the end of the day. However, it may be just the thing to keep you and I from overeating. According to the journal Medicine and Science in Sports and Exercise, there's a reason we can't resist snacking on the job and after work. It's because our jobs are mentally depleting. That makes our brain crave a reboot in the form of food. But a new study finds that the best way to combat the workplace munchies is exercise, because when we work out, well, it regulates hormones. It suppresses the ones that say, feed me. And researchers found that people who exercised after doing mentally taxing work, they ate 100 fewer calories compared to those who worked hard and then relaxed. It's even though the study subjects used up more energy working out, because when we exercise, our brain gets more blood, more oxygen, more nutrients, so the brain doesn't feel as depleted. And that's the way that works. We crave less food.
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0: I'm fascinated by this next piece of intel. It's all about social switching. I will explain it. So see if this describes you. And before I get an answer from you, you should know this really describes me. All right? And it's I usually do it with ice cream. So here we go. At dinner with friends, you say, oh, no, thank you, to the bread basket, and you order a salad instead, right? I don't eat bread. But when you get home, this is you saying this, I don't eat bread. But when you get home and you put on your sweats, you crumble potato chips on top of your ice cream and dig in. I have my hand raised high. Now, if this sounds familiar, it is a type of disordered eating called, quote, social switching. Something we need to be aware of. Dr. Cynthia Bullock is the director of the Eating Disorders Program at the University of North Carolina School of Medicine. So she's the real deal. She says social switching is when you behave like a healthy eater in social situations, but when you're alone, all bets are off. Are you with me? Are you a social switcher? Facebook.com/John Tesh. 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
1: ABC News, I'm Dave Packer. After President Trump said Iran would pay the price for stalled negotiations, the U.S. launching a second round of airstrikes, which CENTCOM now has concluded. ABC News national security and defense analyst Mick Mulroy says he's not certain this will create the right environment for peace talks.
2: The Iranian side, they're saying this is going to get them further away from that table. So we'll have to see what actually happens.
1: A major sell-off on Wall Street. Everything in the red as investors react to a new report showing inflation making a comeback. The consumer price index surging 4.2% over the last year. Bill Gates faced questions on Capitol Hill today over his relationship with sex offender Jeffrey Epstein. The Microsoft co-founder appearing before the House Oversight Committee as one of the most high-profile interviews that they've conducted so far, and says that he's never witnessed or participated in any of Epstein's illegal conduct. This is ABC News. As Atlanta counts down to the World Cup, so does the city's law enforcement apparatus.
3: Even though the first match isn't until Monday, the city's operations center is activated. Atlanta Police Chief Darren Shearbaum says all of the department's 1,800 sworn officers, along with 500 civilian staff, will be working during the World Cup period.
4: We're going to continue to respond to every 911 call that will be going to our 911 center, and we will be proactively fighting crime and keeping the peace in Atlanta, Georgia.
3: The department has also sworn in more than 170 officers from neighboring jurisdictions to assist during the games. Jonathan O'Brien, ABC News, Atlanta.
1: Actor Taylor Mayne, best known for playing the villain Sabretooth in X-Men and Deadpool and Wolverine, announcing on Instagram,
5: "I have some bad news. I start chemo today. One in 750 men will be diagnosed with breast cancer in their lifetime. And I'm one of them."
1: Mayne says breast cancer in men is rarely talked about and so it tends to only be diagnosed in later stages. Dave Packer, ABC News.
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7: Fresh Lake Air, WYLF weather. Tonight brings chance showers and thunderstorms, becoming scattered later, with lows around 70 and light southwesterly winds. Thursday stays unsettled with scattered showers and thunderstorms and highs in the upper 80s. Thursday night, isolated showers and thunderstorms taper to partly cloudy with temperatures around 70. Currently, it's clear and 72 degrees with a west wind at 6 miles an hour.
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9: 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Hey, let's talk about chocolate chip cookies, and now I have your attention. If you end up being a total stress case most days, did you know you can relax, you can reduce all that stress by just baking some chocolate chip cookies? It won't take long. British researchers say this works because the smell actually alters your brainwave patterns, triggering alpha brainwaves, which relax you and lift your mood. 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That's a combination that can ease tension and increase relaxation in as little as 10 minutes, or the length of time it takes you to bake your first batch of cookies. Save a few for me.
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9: Just ahead, do you sing in the car? Maybe you do your own version of carpool karaoke. Well, good news. I'm going to share new research that says singing in the car is scientifically proven to benefit your health and well-being. Stand by.

0: So, Gib, I want to see how you feel about this. It's from the University of Aberdeen-Dundee in Scotland. The researchers there say when it comes to love, women are more likely to fall for a man who is calm. Why would women prefer men who are calm, according to the study? Well, the researchers say having a relaxed personality suggests that a man is healthy and can handle stressful situations.
1: Sure.
0: And chronic stress can suppress both the immune system and reproductive function. Even animals like finches, they studied finches, prefer calm mates. Why finches?
2: Because, you know, they're very obvious in their emotions.
0: They put in a nervous bird next to the finch. It's like, not tonight.
2: Not mating with that guy.
0: Not tonight.
2: Put the cloaca away. We're not doing this.
0: Put the what?
2: Cloaca.
0: What's that?
2: Birds have one orifice for all of their bodily functions. That's why. So it's,
0: oh, my
2: yeah,
0: gosh.
2: Yeah, it's called a cloaca. You can look it up.
0: I want to get your newsletters.
2: But my point is, of course this is the case. Of course whether you're a finch or a human being with the last name Finch, you would like to be with somebody who is calming. If you're talking about partnering for life, that is absolutely the kind of thing that you should be looking for. If you're talking about like a fun weekend vacation getaway fling, then maybe calm is not so important.
0: Right.
2: But if you're talking about mating, you're talking about really being together,
0: right,
2: calm, consciously, unconsciously, is 100% on the wish list.
0: And if you'd like to learn how to play the cloacas, then just take our cloacas course, and it's online.
2: It's the maracas.
0: Yeah. Oh, never mind.
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10: Fresh Lake Air, WYLF weather. Tonight stays partly cloudy, then scattered showers and thunderstorms develop with temperatures around 70 degrees. Thursday brings more scattered showers and thunderstorms and a high in the upper 80s. Thursday night, isolated showers and thunderstorms taper to partly cloudy, near 70. Friday looks wetter with showers and thunderstorms. Then Friday night stays unsettled before turning mostly clear around 60. Saturday is sunny and a little cooler in the lower 80s. Currently, it's clear and 72 degrees with a south-southwest wind at 6 miles an hour.
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0: Welcome back to the John Tesh Radio Show. We've talked before about how the scent of lavender is soothing and can help promote better sleep. 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
1: ABC News, I'm Dave Packer. The USS Tonight's strikes in Iran have concluded, but Iran continuing to target U.S. allies. Kuwait's military announcing that air defense systems are currently intercepting hostile aerial targets. ABC News national security and defense analyst Mick Mulroy.
2: Iran's likely to respond not just against U.S. military locations, but potentially against our Gulf allies and their energy infrastructure, which of course would drive the energy crisis up even further.
1: The consumer price index showing a 4.2% rise over a year ago, biggest increase in 3 years. Higher fuel costs because of the Iran war getting the blame. Price increases not just for gas, but groceries and clothing. Microsoft CEO, co-founder Bill Gates on Capitol Hill today answering questions about his relationship with convicted sex offender Jeffrey Epstein. Gates admitting to lawmakers it was a grave error in judgment, not looking to Epstein's background more fully. This is ABC News. You may remember a few weeks ago when there were fears of a chemical tank at an aerospace company in Orange County, California, that would explode, causing tens of thousands of people to evacuate. The threat has since subsided, but now a federal investigation is underway.
3: Federal agents arrived at GKN Aerospace in Garden Grove executing a federal search warrant. First Assistant U.S. Attorney Bill Asaley says his office, along with the FBI and EPA, are looking for possible violations of the company.
4: We have an obligation to figure out whether any crimes are committed.
3: A tank with 6,500 gallons of a highly toxic chemical became unstable last month, causing the tank to heat up, posing a risk of a massive explosion. Eventually, the tank cracked, allowing pressure to release and the danger subsided. Alex Stone, ABC News.
1: A lawsuit wants to stop this Sunday's UFC fight at the White House from happening, claiming there are permit issues. The Trump administration told a judge the lawsuit was filed by people who, quote, believe they have superior taste. Dave Packer, ABC News.
5: $2,300 is how much cash you can win on the next Can't Beat Raven. It's Anna Zapp from the Anna and Raven Show. 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The first two answers to the next five questions. Answer to question number one is caviar. Answer to question number two, Canada. 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
0: Fresh Lake Air. WYLF weather. Tonight stays partly cloudy. Then scattered showers and thunderstorms develop, with temperatures around 70 degrees. Thursday brings more scattered showers and thunderstorms and a high in the upper 80s. Thursday night, isolated showers and thunderstorms taper to partly cloudy, near 70. Friday looks wetter with showers and thunderstorms. Then Friday night stays unsettled before turning mostly clear around 60. Saturday is sunny and a little cooler in the lower 80s. Currently, it's clear and 72 degrees with a southwest wind at 5 miles an hour.
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0: Level 42 and Something About You. Hey, thanks for having us tuned in as we get a little bit closer to another June weekend around here. Yeah, appreciate the company tonight. My name is Scott, and this is Taylor Swift's Delicate.
1: Listen for the best. My reputation's never been worse, so you must like me for me.

0: They're in the cars. That's Drive. My name is Scott. Thanks for having us tuned in tonight. And, well, as we try to keep you up to date on all the terms you might run across online somewhere, have you heard of kitten fishing? Yeah, kitten fishing is defined as telling a little white or minor lie on a dating app or on early dates, such as, you know, adding inches to height, inflating academic credentials, fudging your age a little bit, or using heavily edited photos.
1: WYLF.
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0: Lionel Richie, and Stuck on You. All right, well, apparently John Mellencamp, Jay Leno, and Whitney Cummings are all going to be among the guest speakers when Bill Maher gets the Mark Twain Award for American Humor during a June 28th ceremony at the Kennedy Center.
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2: Fresh Lake Air, WYLF weather. Tonight stays partly cloudy, then scattered showers and thunderstorms develop, with temperatures around 70 degrees. Thursday brings more scattered showers and thunderstorms and a high in the upper 80s. Thursday night, isolated showers and thunderstorms taper to partly cloudy, near 70. Friday looks wetter with showers and thunderstorms, then Friday night stays unsettled before turning mostly clear around 60. Saturday is sunny and a little cooler in the lower 80s. Currently, it's clear and 70 degrees, with a southwest wind at 3 miles an hour.
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0: They're the Bee Gees, and you should be dancing. Well, thanks for having us on. And I don't know if you've seen any of these yet, but Netflix has been sharing pictures, apparently, from their Scooby-Doo live-action series. Yeah, it's apparently now filming and is scheduled to premiere sometime next year.
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1: ABC News, I'm Dave Packer. The U.S. and Iran trading strikes for the second day in a row. The Pentagon says multiple targets were hit, including Iranian air defenses and communication systems, and Iran firing back, again taking aim at U.S. allies in the region. American forces intercepting missiles bound for Jordan.
2: President Trump renewing his threat to target Iran's power plants and bridges, warning Iran will pay the price for taking too long to negotiate a peace deal.
3: They keep tapping us along. They keep playing us for suckers.
2: A top Iranian official threatening to expand the war, saying of the U.S., we are not afraid of fighting losers.
1: ABC's Martha Raddatz. Inflation making a comeback as the Iran war pushes oil and gas prices higher. The consumer price index surging 4.2% over the last year. Billionaire Bill Gates voluntarily appearing before Congress Wednesday for a closed-door hearing over his relationship with Jeffrey Epstein. Gates has called it, quote, a mistake. This is ABC News. A terrifying scene inside a Chicago iconic park this week, a cross lit on fire. The symbol of hate desecrating the lakefront urban escape shocked Chicagoans. Chicago police do have a person of interest, someone seen fleeing the scene Tuesday around the time of the incident, but they're treating it as an arson investigation until they have enough evidence to bring hate crime charges. Father Michael Flager of St. Sabina's told ABC TV's Chicago station, there's no mistaking what this means.
4: It was so premeditated. You made this cross somewhere, you carried it, got it downtown, you put it in one of the most visible spots in Chicago. And then you set it afire.
1: The FBI has been brought in to investigate. Meanwhile, Father Flager says a community of St. Sabina will offer a $10,000 reward for information that leads to an arrest. Nail biter in Madison Square Garden. The New York Knicks set a record for the biggest NBA Finals comeback, rallying from 29 points down to beat San Antonio's 107 to 106 in Game 4. Dave Packer, ABC News.
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8: Fresh Lake Air, WYLF weather. Tonight stays partly cloudy, then scattered showers and thunderstorms develop, with temperatures around 70 degrees. Thursday brings more scattered showers and thunderstorms and a high in the upper 80s. Thursday night, isolated showers and thunderstorms taper to partly cloudy, near 70. Friday looks wetter with showers and thunderstorms. Then Friday night stays unsettled before turning mostly clear around 60. Saturday is sunny and a little cooler in the lower 80s. Currently, it's clear and 70 degrees with a southwest wind at 7 miles an hour.
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0: Who's holding Donna now? That's DeBarge. Well, thanks for having us tuned in. And apparently there was a big pink party in Lithuania over the weekend. Yeah, in Lithuania, they celebrated their annual Beet Soup Festival. People wore pink. The country's capital was all done up and dressed up in pink. And organizers estimated that over 6,000 pounds of the fermented milk drink kefir, did I say that right, was consumed over the course of the three-day festival.
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0: Elton John, and your song. All right, well, SpaceX stock supposed to go on sale this week. I think it's supposed to begin trading on Friday. Is that right? Well, OpenAI, the people behind ChatGPT, yeah, they just announced the other day they're going to be going public before too long.
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2: Fresh Lake Air, WYLF weather. Tonight stays partly cloudy, then scattered showers and thunderstorms develop, with temperatures around 70 degrees. Thursday brings more scattered showers and thunderstorms and a high in the upper 80s. Thursday night, isolated showers and thunderstorms taper to partly cloudy, near 70. Friday looks wetter with showers and thunderstorms. Then Friday night stays unsettled before turning mostly clear around 60. Saturday is sunny and a little cooler in the lower 80s. Currently, it's clear and 70 degrees with a south-southwest wind at 3 miles an hour.
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0: Michael McDonald and Sweet Freedom. Well, thanks a lot for having us on. Coming up on the top of the hour, my name is Scott. Well, down under in Australia, 6,500 people are trying out a brand new app. Have you heard about this app? This is pretty ridiculous. There is an app for everything, though, right? Yeah, it's called Chart Your Fart, which apparently tracks how many times a day people pass gas. Is this really something we need?
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1: ABC News, I'm Dave Packer. Ramped up attacks in the Middle East, the U.S. unleashing another round of strikes on Iran for the second day in a row. Iran fired back at neighboring U.S. allies, setting off alerts in Jordan and Kuwait. President Trump now threatening to bomb Iran Thursday if they don't agree to a deal. ABC News National Security and Defense Analyst Mick Mulroy was Deputy Assistant Secretary of Defense for the Middle East.
2: Hopefully, as the U.S. intended on this, this pushes them to the table and not away from it.
1: The escalation comes as the war is blamed for soaring prices, with inflation surpassing 4% for the first time in 3 years. And the market's taking a big hit Wednesday, the Dow tumbling 953 points, the NASDAQ and the S&P 500 also down. The trial is underway for the man accused of setting one of the most destructive wildfires in California history. Jonathan Rinder Kanesht has pleaded not guilty to starting the Palisades Fire in Los Angeles. This is ABC News. Two court clerks in Utah facing federal charges accused of helping immigrants illegally evade ICE.
3: The four-count indictment charges the municipal court clerks with obstruction and conspiring to transport and harbor illegal aliens. Federal prosecutors say when they learned that immigration enforcement officers were at their Logan, Utah courthouse, clerks Jennifer Joma and Lauren Morrow looked up the names on that day's docket to determine who might be an ICE target. Prosecutors say one person ICE had hoped to arrest was let out a back door of the courthouse by the two clerks, while others said to be in the country illegally were also let out of the building without ICE noticing.
1: ABC's Stephen Portnoy. Robots trying to learn tasks like grasping a cup will get lessons from a human wearing an ultrasound wristband that captures movement of muscles, tendons, and ligaments. MIT researchers hope that this new tool will help robots gain dexterity to be able to pick up things like humans can. Dave Packer, ABC News.
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6: Fresh Lake Air, WYLF weather. Tonight stays partly cloudy, then scattered showers and thunderstorms develop, with temperatures around 70 degrees. Thursday brings more scattered showers and thunderstorms and a high in the upper 80s. Thursday night, isolated showers and thunderstorms taper to partly cloudy, near 70. Friday looks wetter with showers and thunderstorms. Then Friday night stays unsettled before turning mostly clear around 60. Saturday is sunny and a little cooler in the lower 80s. Currently, it's clear and 70 degrees with a southwest wind at 7 miles an hour.
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0: Peter Cetera and Amy Grant, That's the Next Time I Fall. All right, well, more research will need to be done, but there's new research indicating that those GLP-1 medications for weight loss also seem to potentially lower the risk of developing breast cancer.
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2: Fresh Lake Air, WYLF weather. Tonight stays partly cloudy, then scattered showers and thunderstorms develop, with temperatures around 70 degrees. Thursday brings more scattered showers and thunderstorms and a high in the upper 80s. Thursday night, isolated showers and thunderstorms taper to partly cloudy, near 70. Friday looks wetter with showers and thunderstorms. Then Friday night stays unsettled before turning mostly clear around 60. Saturday is sunny and a little cooler in the lower 80s. Currently, it's mostly clear and 70 degrees, with a southwest wind at 6 miles an hour.
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0: England Dan and John Ford Coley, and I'd really love to see it tonight. All right, well, Rob Reiner's son, Nick Reiner, is, get this, seeking unpaid money from a trust his parents established for him, saying he needs that money to help in his defense against charges that he's the one who killed them. Isn't there overwhelming evidence that you are the one who killed them, Nick?
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3: His injury was a big injury, and I think a testament to the care that we provide. 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
1: ABC News, I'm Dave Packer. The U.S. and Iran trading strikes for the second day in a row. The Pentagon says multiple targets were hit, including Iranian air defenses and communication systems, and Iran firing back, again taking aim at U.S. allies in the region. American forces intercepting missiles bound for Jordan.
2: President Trump renewing his threat to target Iran's power plants and bridges, warning Iran will pay the price for taking too long to negotiate a peace deal.
3: They keep tapping us along. They keep playing us for suckers.
2: A top Iranian official threatening to expand the war, saying of the U.S., we are not afraid of fighting losers.
1: ABC's Martha Raddatz. Inflation making a comeback as the Iran war pushes oil and gas prices higher. The consumer price index surging 4.2% over the last year. Billionaire Bill Gates voluntarily appearing before Congress Wednesday for a closed-door hearing over his relationship with Jeffrey Epstein. Gates has called it, quote, a mistake. This is ABC News. A terrifying scene inside a Chicago iconic park this week, a cross lit on fire. The symbol of hate desecrating the lakefront urban escape shocked Chicagoans. Chicago police do have a person of interest, someone seen fleeing the scene Tuesday around the time of the incident, but they're treating it as an arson investigation until they have enough evidence to bring hate crime charges. Father Michael Flager of St. Sabina's told ABC TV's Chicago station, there's no mistaking what this means.
4: It was so premeditated. You made this cross somewhere, you carried it, got it downtown, you put it in one of the most visible spots in Chicago. And then you set it afire.
1: The FBI has been brought in to investigate. Meanwhile, Father Flager says a community of St. Sabina will offer a $10,000 reward for information that leads to an arrest. Nail biter in Madison Square Garden. The New York Knicks set a record for the biggest NBA Finals comeback, rallying from 29 points down to beat San Antonio's 107-106 in Game 4. Dave Packer, ABC News.
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7: Fresh Lake Air, WYLF weather. Tonight stays partly cloudy, then scattered showers and thunderstorms develop, with temperatures around 70 degrees. Thursday brings more scattered showers and thunderstorms and a high in the upper 80s. Thursday night, isolated showers and thunderstorms taper to partly cloudy, near 70. Friday looks wetter with showers and thunderstorms. Then Friday night stays unsettled before turning mostly clear around 60. Saturday is sunny and a little cooler in the lower 80s. Currently, it's mostly cloudy and 70 degrees with a southwest wind at 7 miles an hour.
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0: It's Ambrosia and Biggest Part of Me. All right, well, check this story out. Some homeowner in Los Angeles got a pretty big surprise while cleaning out her garage last week. She opened up an old freezer in the garage and found 20 sticks of live dynamite inside. The bomb squad was called in, they removed it, and then her cleaning continued. How did you not know the dynamite was there? Was it an old freezer that was already there when you bought the house? Or you don't ever look around to see what you have in your home?
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2: Fresh Lake Air, WYLF weather. Tonight stays partly cloudy, then scattered showers and thunderstorms develop, with temperatures around 70 degrees. Thursday brings more scattered showers and thunderstorms and a high in the upper 80s. Thursday night, isolated showers and thunderstorms taper to partly cloudy, near 70. Friday looks wetter with showers and thunderstorms. Then Friday night stays unsettled before turning mostly clear around 60. Saturday is sunny and a little cooler in the lower 80s. Currently, it's partly cloudy and 70 degrees, with a south-southwest wind at 8 miles an hour.
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0: Michael Bublé, and I haven't met you yet. All right, well, this is certainly scary. We don't really know exactly what happened, but 7-time Olympic champion Simone Biles said the other day that she'll explain the whole story later, but she shared that she suffered a scary health scare, describing the experience as, quote, almost dying.
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1: ABC News, I'm Dave Packer. Ramped up attacks in the Middle East, the U.S. unleashing another round of strikes on Iran for the second day in a row. Iran fired back at neighboring U.S. allies, setting off alerts in Jordan and Kuwait. President Trump now threatening to bomb Iran Thursday if they don't agree to a deal. ABC News National Security and Defense Analyst Mick Mulroy was Deputy Assistant Secretary of Defense for the Middle East.
2: Hopefully, as the U.S. intended on this, this pushes them to the table and not away from it.
1: The escalation comes as a war is blamed for soaring prices, with inflation surpassing 4% for the first time in 3 years. And the market's taking a big hit Wednesday, the Dow tumbling 953 points, the NASDAQ and the S&P 500 also down. The trial is underway for the man accused of setting one of the most destructive wildfires in California history. Jonathan Rinder Kanesh has pleaded not guilty to starting the Palisades Fire in Los Angeles. This is ABC News. Two court clerks in Utah facing federal charges accused of helping immigrants illegally evade ICE.
3: The four-count indictment charges the municipal court clerks with obstruction and conspiring to transport and harbor illegal aliens. Federal prosecutors say when they learned that immigration enforcement officers were at their Logan, Utah courthouse, clerks Jennifer Joma and Lauren Morrow looked up the names on that day's docket to determine who might be an ICE target. Prosecutors say one person ICE had hoped to arrest was let out a back door of the courthouse by the two clerks, while others said to be in the country illegally were also let out of the building without ICE noticing.
1: ABC's Stephen Portnoy. Robots trying to learn tasks like grasping a cup will get lessons from a human wearing an ultrasound wristband that captures movement of muscles, tendons, and ligaments. MIT researchers hope that this new tool will help robots gain dexterity to be able to pick up things like humans can. Dave Packer, ABC News.
4: Fresh Lake Air, WYLF weather. Tonight stays partly cloudy, then scattered showers and thunderstorms develop, with temperatures around 70 degrees. Thursday brings more scattered showers and thunderstorms and a high in the upper 80s. Thursday night, isolated showers and thunderstorms taper to partly cloudy, near 70. Friday looks wetter with showers and thunderstorms. Then Friday night stays unsettled before turning mostly clear around 60. Saturday is sunny and a little cooler in the lower 80s. Currently, it's clear and 70 degrees with a southwest wind at 5 miles an hour.
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0: Rick Astley, and Together Forever. All right, well, Baby Center does it every year. They just released their list of baby names that are trending here in 2026. Apparently, there's a rise in names inspired by the Netflix series K-Pop Demon Hunters. Great. Such as Rummy or Rumi, I don't even know how to say it because I'm not into K-pop Demon Hunters. Arden, Zoe, Ray, Celine, and Jinu, or Jinu. Names from the 90s and early 2000s TV shows are also climbing back up the charts with friends' names, Monica and Ross, both way up. And Troy is also up as well. And Gabriella is getting popular.
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0: It's Men at Work and Down Under. All right, well, have you heard about this new study in the Journal of Studies on Alcohol and Drugs? Yeah, it's saying you should not have more than one alcoholic beverage a day for the sake of your health. They found that men who consume more than 6.5 drinks a week and women who consume more than 7 drinks a week had a greater than 1 in 1,000 lifetime risk of dying from an alcohol-related disease or injury.
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2: Fresh Lake Air, WYLF weather. Tonight stays partly cloudy, then scattered showers and thunderstorms develop, with temperatures around 70 degrees. Thursday brings more scattered showers and thunderstorms and a high in the upper 80s. Thursday night, isolated showers and thunderstorms taper to partly cloudy, near 70. Friday looks wetter with showers and thunderstorms. Then Friday night stays unsettled before turning mostly clear around 60. Saturday is sunny and a little cooler in the lower 80s. Currently, it's clear and 69 degrees with a south-southwest wind at 7 miles an hour.
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0: It's Billy Joel, and Don't Ask Me Why. Well, thanks for having us on as we head up on the top of the hour. Well, have you ever been locked out of your car? I was just reading a stat that says people will get locked out of their car about 5 times over the course of their life. When I was younger, I think it happened to me twice. Yeah, once while my truck was running. That was pretty embarrassing. Although I would think in this day and age that it's really hard to get out of locked out of your car, especially if you have a newer vehicle, right?
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1: ABC News, I'm Dave Packer. The U.S. and Iran trading strikes for the second day in a row. The Pentagon says multiple targets were hit, including Iranian air defenses and communication systems. And Iran firing back, again taking aim at U.S. allies in the region. American forces intercepting missiles bound for Jordan.
2: President Trump renewing his threat to target Iran's power plants and bridges, warning Iran will pay the price for taking too long to negotiate a peace deal.
3: They keep tapping us along. They keep playing us for suckers.
2: A top Iranian official threatening to expand the war, saying of the U.S., we are not afraid of fighting losers.
1: ABC's Martha Raddatz. Inflation making a comeback as the Iran war pushes oil and gas prices higher, the consumer price index surging 4.2% over the last year. Billionaire Bill Gates voluntarily appearing before Congress Wednesday for a closed-door hearing over his relationship with Jeffrey Epstein. Gates has called it, quote, a mistake. This is ABC News. A terrifying scene inside a Chicago iconic park this week, a cross lit on fire. The symbol of hate desecrating the lakefront urban escape shocked Chicagoans. Chicago police do have a person of interest, someone seen fleeing the scene Tuesday around the time of the incident, but they're treating it as an arson investigation until they have enough evidence to bring hate crime charges. Father Michael Flager of St. Sabina's told ABC TV's Chicago station, there's no mistaking what this means.
4: It was so premeditated. You made this cross somewhere, you carried it, got it downtown, you put it in one of the most visible spots in Chicago. And then you set it afire.
1: The FBI has been brought in to investigate. Meanwhile, Father Flager says a community of St. Sabina will offer a $10,000 reward for information that leads to an arrest. Nail biter in Madison Square Garden. The New York Knicks set a record for the biggest NBA Finals comeback, rallying from 29 points down to beat San Antonio's 107-106 in Game 4. Dave Packer, ABC News.
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5: Fresh Lake Air, WYLF weather. Tonight stays partly cloudy, then scattered showers and thunderstorms develop, with temperatures around 70 degrees. Thursday brings more scattered showers and thunderstorms and a high in the upper 80s. Thursday night, isolated showers and thunderstorms taper to partly cloudy, near 70. Friday looks wetter with showers and thunderstorms. Then Friday night stays unsettled before turning mostly clear around 60. Saturday is sunny and a little cooler in the lower 80s. Currently, it's cloudy and 70 degrees with a south-southwest wind at 8 miles an hour.
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8: There's some things you just can't dip in milk. I don't care what anyone says.
6: There's some things you just can't do. Period.
8: And this item, although delicious, is just too small. It's coming up next.

0: There are two candidates with the same name from the same party. Well, that's exactly what's happening in the crucial Alaska race.
1: Oh, my gosh.
0: Could ultimately decide control of the United States Senate.
2: It's so wacky.
1: Wait a minute. They're both on the same side, too?
2: Yes.
1: They're going head-to-head? It's a primary, then?
2: Yeah, they think it's cahoots. And here, he explains more.
1: Oh, no.
0: Incumbent Republican Senator Dan S. Sullivan is up for re-election. And there's an 11th-hour ad also running as a Republican. And his name is Dan J. Sullivan.
1: Mm.
0: The only differences on the ballots will be their initials. That could have enormous ramifications because the state has an open primary where the top four vote getters all advance to the November election.
1: I hate this format, by the way, just for election. I mean, just a side thing. I've been reading about this, and when I read about it, I think to myself, that's crazy talk. But I, ironically, as you're aware, Anna, have two people with my name inside of like a 10-minute ride from my house.
2: Yeah.
1: And over time, it has been a problem for me multiple times in my life because other people get to sail through things that they have to qualify or have a background check or anything like that. And me, never the case.
2: No.
1: Never the case. I went to a bike shop just recently. That was my most recent event. I dropped off two bikes to get tuned up at my bike shop. And they had an outstanding bill from somebody with the same name. And I was like, that's not me, man.
2: You know whose fault this is?
1: Who?
2: Your parents. This is your parents' fault. Stop giving kids names that everybody else has, Dan Sullivan. So here's the current senator, Dan Sullivan, making his case on why this is nuts.
3: This is serious stuff. When people are going, oh, there's two Dan Sullivans, isn't that funny? No, it's cheating. And his whole purpose of running is to confuse Alaskans, make them think, Alaskan voters, that somehow he's me. Then, when he filed his campaign logo, his letterhead, his website, all had my campaign logo that I've had for 13 years.
1: I mean, but if it's his name, it's his name, bro. I mean, you just sound like a guy who's about to lose your job. That's what you sound like.
2: Well, the whole thing behind
1: Savvy.
2: It is that there's they think it's the Democrats because, of course, you
1: they
2: know,
1: placed them.
2: That's what we do. We
1: right.
2: always
1: there's
2: like
1: always
2: got to
1: be conspiracy thing or theory going on underneath.
2: So, like,
1: right.
2: if you know, okay. if one gets a certain amount of votes and he gets a certain amount of votes,
1: it is
2: like
1: a savvy move,
2: down.
1: Though.
2: Savvy.
1: It would be a savvy. You're like, wait a minute, I know what we're gonna do. We're not gonna win here. But let's find somebody else.
2: That's the exact same name.
1: You know what? That's
2: Think about it, though. When we heard their middle initials.
1: Yeah.
2: Do you remember what they were or whose was
1: one
2: whose?
1: Of them was J.
2: And what was the other one?
1: I think it was F. I don't know.
2: But you have no idea.
1: Right.
2: So, if not for nothing.
1: Yeah.
2: If this is cahoots, it's well thought out.
1: Yeah. It's not the worst idea ever, I guess. Right?
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13: Good morning. For WYLF News of the Finger Lakes, I'm Ken Haight.
14: Wayne County has recorded its third rabies case over the past few weeks. A cat in the town of Galen tested positive. One person was exposed and is receiving treatment. This comes after a raccoon from the Lions Sotus area tested positive June 3rd, and a domestic cat from the same area tested positive the previous week. The county is holding a free rabies vaccination clinic June 25th at the Lions Bus Garage. Emergency responders searched the section of Canandaigua Lake Wednesday evening after receiving a report of a person who had gone underwater and failed to resurface. Cheshire fire crews were dispatched around 6 p.m. to the east side of the lake near Deep Run following the report. Using details provided by the caller, responders conducted a targeted search of the area. Marine 4 utilized onboard sonar equipment and searched the lake for about 30 minutes. Crews found no evidence of a person in the water. No victim was located. Middlesex Hose Company has received an $8,000 donation from the Rushville branch of Lyons National Bank, supporting the department's ongoing emergency response and community service efforts. In announcing the donation, fire department officials expressed their appreciation to the bank for its generosity and commitment to the local community. Contributions from community partners help the department maintain quality emergency services by supporting training, equipment purchases, and other operational resources needed to serve residents and visitors. Department officials say donations such as the one from Lyons National Bank help ensure firefighters remain prepared to respond when emergencies do occur. The city of Corning passed an amendment to the senior citizen exemption, a bill designed to help Corning residents 65 and over to stay in their homes by lowering property taxes. As average gas prices continue to skyrocket, officials say it's crucial to keep costs low for older individuals who are on a fixed income. The amendment adjusts pre-existing senior citizens exemption 208-1 and raises the maximum exemption rate from 50 to 65% based on income. The new bill allows eligible seniors to receive a partial exemption from property taxes up to 65% of the assessed value of real property. Saturday's Powerball jackpot will increase to an estimated $258 million as no players matched all six numbers in Wednesday night's drawing.
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10: Heat advisory until 8 p.m. EDT for Yates, Seneca, Southern Cayuga, Onondaga, Steuben, Schuyler, Kimung, Tompkins, Tioga, Broome. Fresh Lake Air, WYLF weather. Heat advisory until 8 p.m. EDT for Yates, Seneca, Southern Cayuga, Onondaga, Steuben, Schuyler, Chemung, Tompkins, Tioga, Broome. Thursday brings a chance of showers and thunderstorms, with highs near 90 and light west winds. Thursday night turns partly cloudy after a slight chance of showers and thunderstorms, with lows around 70 and light southwesterly winds. Friday stays unsettled with showers and thunderstorms likely, and highs in the upper 80s. Currently, it's partly cloudy and 70 degrees, with a west-southwest wind at 5 miles an hour.
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15: Gonna need some help with this one because I've never seen anything like it. I saw a bumper sticker that was on the back of the car, and I giggled to myself because I thought, oh, that's a weird thing to put on your car. Mm. And I thought it was like a one-off, like a quirky thing that one person did. And then when I was driving to work yesterday, I saw it on another car two states away. And I was like, wait, is this a thing? And then today, driving in, again, I saw it.
1: Nah,
15: and I was like, yeah, no.
1: The bumper sticker?
15: It's the same bumper sticker
1: on three cars?
15: Right. And
1: seems weird.
15: No, I think it's one of those things that it's like a movement and everybody knows about it except for me. Maybe you know. It's coming up next.

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1: That's it. It's over. The greatest comeback in NBA playoff history. The Knicks pull off the miracle comeback and lead it 3-1.
2: I woke up. I fell asleep after the first quarter. I was like, this is over.
0: First quarter. I fell asleep at halftime even and expected them to get it closer and was like, okay, well, maybe not tonight. I said, they'll get it close, but... Wow.
2: Yeah.
0: Did you see Adam Sandler in this one? You were looking for him last game. Did you see him in this one? He was literally screaming, this can't be real. This can't be real. I mean, the place went nuts. And I say Taylor Swift gets married this weekend. She does it for the Knicks.
2: She's going to do it for the Knicks.
0: She's going to do it for the Knicks.
2: If her wedding is this weekend, like they're saying, it's going to be the same night as the next game.
0: I know. I don't know.
2: That doesn't make sense.
0: Maybe she does it right after the game.
2: You think she postpones her wedding?
0: Jalen Brunson officiates? I don't know. Anything's possible. This is crazy.
2: Here's what I do know. Do you believe in magic? And do you believe in all the superstitions? Because I have never seen so many superstitions and religions come together for one sporting event. First of all, there were so many people outside MSG with sage. They were all saging Madison Square Garden. And then there was this guy. This guy, in his 2020 yearbook, his name is Evan Pfeiffer. He was a senior at Smithtown High School West. And instead of putting his accolades like all the other students did, he wrote Nixon 6 2026. And here he is explaining why.
3: The story behind it just rhymes. Knicks in 6, 2026. Like, it just rolls off the tongue. And I'm just the type of guy that just likes to talk and has his mannerisms, and it flowed. I said to one of my friends who I've known for a long time, I was like, dude, imagine this actually happens. And he was like, yeah, like, this would be, like, unreal. And then they make the finals, and now everyone is going absolutely insane.
2: Right.
0: You have to also understand how bad the Knicks were in 2020 to understand how insane that sounds. This is wild here. It could be 6. Game 5 is Saturday. I'd love to see them win on Saturday.
2: They're not. You want to know why? The Spur nuns. You want to talk about everybody coming in? Yes. Who are the Spurs nuns? They're a group of Catholic sisters from the Salesian Sisters of St. John Bosco in San Antonio.
0: Yeah.
2: And they have been one of the most recognizable fan groups in the NBA during the entire playoff run because they go out and they bless the players. And here's one of the nuns talking about it.
4: This connection has been longstanding for over 20 years. We had some sisters who were really diehard Spurs fans. They're the ones who made that initial connection with the Spurs, and they would write to Coach Popovich, and he would actually write back. And him and his wife came to visit the sisters a few times. So just that love and that connection with the Spurs community and for their players, our sisters would watch the games. And so we're back praying with the Spurs and being there to support the community and the San Antonio people.
2: Listen, it's amazing.
0: San Antonio is going to win plenty of titles. They are. Wemby's a great player. The young core. But God can't stop the Knicks this year.
2: Here's the one thing I know.
0: I'm saying, nobody can stop the Knicks.
2: Maybe you just jinxed it. That's all I'm saying.
0: No. Nope.
2: Yep. You want to talk about superstitions?
0: Let's
2: and you want to talk
0: go.
2: About speaking out of turn? Let's see what happens.
0: Oh, no.
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9: So when the pressure's on and you need to perform your best, what do you normally do? Slow down and take your time to make sure you get things right? Or do you step up and just do it with no hesitation? Well, in a study involving skilled golfers, the ones who putted quickly often performed better, meaning if your goal is to avoid choking under pressure, the less thinking, the better. The reason? According to Boston University, once we've mastered a skill, we have more brain activity in the cerebellum, which controls lightning-fast automated actions. Once the cerebellum takes over, it's best to get out of its way or risk overthinking, which is when choking happens. How about that? Bottom line, to avoid choking under pressure, practice as much as possible, but when the time comes, you just go for it. I'm John Tesh with today's Intelligence for Your Life Minute. 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
2: It's 722 on Fresh Lake Air, WYLF. A lot of excitement in sports the last couple days, including today, the one that we've been talking about for years, 2026 World Cup opening ceremonies all happening. Now, the one thing you will hear today is Shakira. She's part of the opening ceremonies.
12: Oh, I like her.
2: The one thing you won't hear, a very loud, obnoxious noise. It's coming up next.

0: the South African culture, so they were allowed there. But otherwise, the FIFA doesn't allow them anywhere near them because they drown out the broadcast. You can't hear what the announcers are saying.
1: Wait a minute.
0: Any other ambient noise.
1: The horn sued to be represented in South Africa. Like, wait a minute. This is crazy.
0: They
1: to
0: can
1: me.
0: Reach a single plastic vuvuzela like this one here can reach up to 120 decibels, which is louder than the loudest brass instrument in an orchestra, the trombone, which only hits 115.
1: All right. Well, I know that you've been waiting to do it the entire time, so just get it over with. You can do better than that. Come on. Let's go. That's enough.
2: That is loud. No, my ears are throbbing.
0: And it does have my name on it.
3: Fresh Lake Air. WYLF.
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8: Good morning. 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
9: Two teenagers are facing charges after troopers say they broke into a former Butler Correctional Facility and started fires inside one of the buildings. New York State troopers were called to the old prison property on Westbury Cutoff Road around 4 p.m. June 3rd. For reports of two people inside the building setting fires. Investigators say an 18-year-old and a 17-year-old entered a maintenance building without permission, started several fires using paper and cardboard, and spray-painted graffiti inside. Red Creek firefighters put out several active fires, preventing more damage to the building. The 18-year-old was charged with third-degree burglary, fourth-degree arson, and fourth-degree criminal mischief. He was processed in Wolcott and arraigned in Wayne County Court. The 17-year-old was charged with third-degree burglary. Police say he surrendered himself to deputies Tuesday and was later arraigned in Wayne County Youth Park Court. He was released. The investigation is ongoing. The annual summer celebration of Miss Colonial Days kicks off today, June 11th at 6 p.m. in the Village Square gazebo. Miss Colonial Days pageant emphasizes confidence building, community involvement, and lifelong friendships. It's expected to be one of the largest pageants in recent years, with 35 to 40 contestants ranging in age from 4 to 18. Contestants will compete in 5 age divisions. Winners will be crowned in each category, along with a Miss Congeniality recipient. Winners will receive a crown, sash, title, cash prizes, and gifts that have generously been donated by local businesses and community supporters. Friday, a wiffle ball tournament will be held beginning at 5 in Hodgman Park. The annual Rock the Block will be held from 6 to 9 p.m. Friday at the Village Square gazebo, featuring Blue Eyed Soul. The event is held rain or shine and is open to the public. Attendees are encouraged to bring lawn chairs. The traditional Colonial Days parade begins at 11 o'clock Saturday morning and features several high school bands, fire departments, and others. Celebrate the USA's 250th anniversary Wednesday, June 17th, beginning at 6, at the Shortsville Rod and Gun Club at 2022 Fresh Hour Road in Hopewell. 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
7: Heat advisory until 8 p.m. EDT for Yates, Seneca, Southern Cayuga, Onondaga, Steuben, Schuyler, Kimung, Tompkins, Tioga, Broome. Fresh Lake Air, WYLF weather. Heat advisory until 8 p.m. EDT for Yates, Seneca, Southern Cayuga, Onondaga, Steuben, Schuyler, Chemung, Tompkins, Tioga, Broome. Thursday brings a chance of showers and thunderstorms, with highs near 90 and light west winds. Thursday night turns partly cloudy after a slight chance of showers and thunderstorms, with lows around 70 and light southwesterly winds. Friday stays unsettled with showers and thunderstorms likely, and highs in the upper 80s. Currently, it's mostly cloudy and 70 degrees, with a southwest wind at 6 miles an hour.
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13: If you thought your neighbors were doing something shady, would you call the cops or would you just stay out of it, mind your own business, keep your mouth shut? You're going to get the whole story, then you'll decide who's right. Couples Court's coming up next.

0: Fresh Lake Air, WYLF. If you thought your neighbors were doing something shady, maybe even illegal, and keeping you up all night because they're blasting polka music while they're doing it, would you call the cops or would you mind your own business?
1: Granted, the behavior seems a little bit strange, but Tyler says there's no need for me to go ahead and knock on the door right now at this point. These people could be nuts. If you're right, do I even want to get involved? We should just stay out of this thing.
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1: Sarah wants Tyler to take action, or she says she's going to call the police. Tyler says, let's just stay out of it.
0: But that music is blasting till 1 a.m. It's the same five cars. They draw the curtains like something's happening. She wants to know. What do you think? 1-800-330-9999. It's Anna and Raven. Whose side are you on?
2: I'm on the husband's side. Mind your business. People are crazy these days. So, I mean, if it's not too bad, maybe give it some time and call the cops about a noise complaint. But don't go over there because people are crazy.
0: I mean, that's true.
1: And Raven, whose side are you on today?
3: Hi. I think that it's too lackadaisical to just say, oh, it's none of your business. It's 1 in the morning. There's laws, there's ordinances. I think they should call the police and just report it anonymously and let the police handle it. I wouldn't confront them with it because anyone that doesn't know that you shouldn't be blasting music at 1 in the morning is clueless. It's not going to be rational about it. So I would let the police handle it.
4: The verdict is in. Jury foreman, what are the results?
0: Tyler, our audience agreed with you today. You got to mind your business. Mind your business. As much as it kills me, because, man, Sarah, I want to know, too, what they're doing.
5: I appreciate that. And, you know, as Sarah said, it's been 3 weeks. So I'll admit, if it goes another couple months, then maybe I'll start to get a little more curious. But I'll say I'll be patient right now. I think, Sarah, we should. And then who knows? It might peter out. Or if it gets louder, then we'll take some steps.
6: All right, I guess maybe I just need to invest in some good earplugs for the time being, and hopefully it's not anything sketchy.
1: Or embrace the polka. Good luck, guys.
6: Or that, yeah.
0: All right, if you have a problem too, send an email. couplescourt@annaandraven.com.
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10: ABC News, I'm Shiri. Preston, more attacks in the Middle East, and now Iran's foreign ministry says the April 8th ceasefire is meaningless. ABC's Karen Waugh in Washington.
11: A new barrage of U.S. missiles striking multiple targets in Iran, including surveillance, communications, and air defense sites. In this new warning from President Trump, telling Fox News, if the Iranians don't sign a peace deal, then the U.S. will bomb the expletive out of them tomorrow. Trump now acknowledging the fragile two-month ceasefire with Iran is, quote, the most violated ceasefire in the history of the world.
10: The British Defense Secretary has just announced he is stepping down, saying government spending plans are falling short of what is needed. Police in Northern Ireland using water cannons on protesters in Belfast in a second night of anti-immigration protests. Storms blasting parts of the Midwest have left hundreds of thousands without power this morning across several states. This is ABC News. In Washington, Republicans have extended their winning streak, not on the Hill, on the field. Here's ABC's Dave Packer.
12: While most of the country was watching the nail-biter NBA Championship Game 4, Republican lawmakers were celebrating their own win at the Congressional Baseball Game for Charity Wednesday night at Washington's Nationals Park. The Republicans beating the Democrats 11-2. That makes six straight years that the Republicans have won the matchup. The game sold 32,000 tickets and raised a record $3.2 million for local charities. Dave Packer, ABC News.
10: In Washington State, city of Renton, police officers have a new tool aimed at improving communication during encounters with those who don't speak English.
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14: Hello, I'm Officer Vanderhoek with the Renton Police. How can I help you?
10: Everybody can now translate into 56 different languages. Sherry Preston, ABC News.
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16: Heat advisory until 8 p.m. EDT for Yates, Seneca, Southern Cayuga, Onondaga, Steuben, Schuyler, Kimung, Tompkins, Tioga, Broome. Fresh Lake Air, WYLF weather. Heat advisory until 8 p.m. EDT for Yates, Seneca, Southern Cayuga, Onondaga, Steuben, Schuyler, Chemung, Tompkins, Tioga, Broome. Thursday brings a chance of showers and thunderstorms, with highs near 90 and light west winds. Thursday night turns partly cloudy after a slight chance of showers and thunderstorms, with lows around 70 and light southwesterly winds. Friday stays unsettled with showers and thunderstorms likely, and highs in the upper 80s. Currently, it's mostly cloudy and 70 degrees, with a south-southwest wind at 7 miles an hour.
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0: Coming up a little bit later in the show, the jackpot for Can't Beat Raven is $2,400. That's a whole lot of cash. So if you know your pop culture trivia, remember you can enter every day by texting CBR for Can't Beat Raven to 1-800-330-9999. But coming up next, we've been giving valedictorians, the top of their class, 2026, a chance to come against Raven, compete for Amazon gift cards, and see who knows more about high school trivia. That's coming up next.

0: you had to take a guess, how much?
1: I think the whole trip with like 10 days, it only cost us like $3,000.
2: Wow.
0: And they went to all the games.
2: And he said us.
0: Yeah, right? Him, so even my Uncle Luigi, they went to Luigi. They went together. They went to all the games for like $3,000 for 10 days.
2: And had a 10-day vacation in Mexico.
0: Right.
2: It's amazing.
0: I remember you brought me back a sombrero. I was so excited as a little kid. It's probably still here in the house somewhere.
1: Yeah.
0: So you have no interest in going now?
1: No. I'm not even probably going to watch it, not even on TV.
0: Because Italy's not in it?
1: Exactly.
0: So mad. He's so mad.
2: Well,
0: yeah.
2: I mean, good luck to everybody else.
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13: Good morning. For WYLF News of the Finger Lakes, I'm Ken Haight.
14: Wayne County has recorded its third rabies case over the past few weeks. A cat in the town of Galen tested positive. One person was exposed and is receiving treatment. This comes after a raccoon from the Lyons Sodus area tested positive June 3rd, and a domestic cat from the same area tested positive the previous week. The county is holding a free rabies vaccination clinic June 25th at the Lyons Bus Garage. Emergency responders searched the section of Canandaigua Lake Wednesday evening after receiving a report of a person who had gone underwater. It failed to resurface. Cheshire fire crews were dispatched around 6 p.m. to the east side of the lake near Deep Run following the report. Using details provided by the caller, responders conducted a targeted search of the area. Marine 4 utilized onboard sonar equipment and searched the lake for about 30 minutes. Crews found no evidence of a person in the water. No victim was located. Middlesex Hose Company has received an $8,000 donation from the Rushville branch of Lyons National Bank, supporting the department's ongoing emergency response and community service efforts. In announcing the donation, fire department officials expressed their appreciation to the bank for its generosity and commitment to the local community. Contributions from community partners help the department maintain quality emergency services by supporting training, equipment purchases, and other operational resources needed to serve residents and visitors. Department officials say donations such as the one from Lyons National Bank help ensure firefighters remain prepared to respond when emergencies do occur. The City of Corning passed an amendment to the Senior Citizen Exemption, a bill designed to help Corning residents 65 and over to stay in their homes by lowering property taxes. As average gas prices continue to skyrocket, officials say it's crucial to keep costs low for older individuals who are on a fixed income. The amendment adjusts pre-existing senior citizens exemption 208-1 and raises the maximum exemption rate from 50 to 65% based on income. The new bill allows eligible seniors to receive a partial exemption from property taxes up to 65% of the assessed value of real property. Saturday's Powerball jackpot will increase to an estimated $258 million as no players matched all six numbers in Wednesday night's drawing.
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7: Heat advisory until 8 p.m. EDT for Yates, Seneca, Southern Cayuga, Onondaga, Steuben, Schuyler, Kimung, Tompkins, Tioga, Broome. Fresh Lake Air, WYLF weather. Heat advisory until 8 p.m. EDT for Yates, Seneca, Southern Cayuga, Onondaga, Steuben, Schuyler, Chemung, Tompkins, Tioga, Broome. Thursday brings a chance of showers and thunderstorms, with highs near 90 and light west winds. Thursday night turns partly cloudy after a slight chance of showers and thunderstorms, with lows around 70 and light southwesterly winds. Friday stays unsettled with showers and thunderstorms likely, and highs in the upper 80s. Currently, it's clear and 73 degrees, with a south-southwest wind at 7 miles an hour.
0: It's 8:39 on Fresh Lake Air, WYLF. $2,400. 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
2: Yeah. Well, I mean, that would be big things. Right. It would be part of a bigger thing. That's what I really mean.
0: All right. If you know your pop culture and you want to go head-to-head against Raven to beat him and win all this money, remember, there's a couple ways you can enter. The first way is to text CBR. So three letters for Can't Beat Raven, CBR. 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Or you sign up at annonraven.com. 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It's coming up next.

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1: And just like that, one of the most popular upcoming Halloween costumes for the Girl Squad has been created. Celebrity Row was packed last night at the Garden for Game 4 when this happened.
2: The greatest comeback in NBA playoff history. The Knicks pull off the miracle comeback and lead it 3-1.
1: All right, now we got to go to the next game, headed to San Antonio. All good stuff, and it was electric. But the story everyone's talking about, Raven, the shirt.
0: The shirts were great.
1: Yes.
0: The shirts are exciting.
1: Yes.
0: I know that when you run out of things to say lately, you say all good stuff. Stop saying that.
1: Stuff.
0: Stop saying that when it comes

0: sports and baseball.
1: Basketball. All right. So the reason why I love the story about the shirts is because I went to an Eras Tour show. Okay. And I made a shirt that said, karma is a god. And two of my girlfriends had shirts that said, karma is a cat. And karma is my boyfriend.
0: Isn't like it like an assignment if you're going to a Taylor Swift show to like, you know, have an outfit or whatever. Right. Okay.
1: And Taylor was like, you know what? I'm going to do that, too. I got my two besties right here. The Haim sisters, Esty and Alana. They walked in. They walked in together, the three of them. Mm-hmm. And they each had shirts on. Now, Taylor Swift shirts had her musical inspiration. It said Stevie Nicks, but it was K-N-I-C-K-S.
0: Yeah.
1: Alana's shirt was the same exact style, but it said Nickelback.
0: Okay.
1: Very polarizing for
0: with
1: some
0: people. With a K
1: people.
0: Again.
1: Yes, with a K.
0: Uh-huh.
1: And Estee's was, it said Nicole Kidman.
0: Okay.
1: Yeah.
0: With a, wow, that'd be fun, actually. Did she do that? Yeah, okay. I can see it now.
1: Now, Mariska Hargitay, you know, Mariska Hargitay from SVU, they have always been good friends, her and Taylor Swift. So she shows up and she's got a Stevie Nicks shirt on too, the exact same one to match.
0: That can't be coincidence.
1: But do you know that Jalen Brunson, that Mariska Hargitay is his good luck charm? He has said it in many interviews.
0: Did not know that.
1: She's the only one that he hugs after the games in Celebrity Row.
0: Is that right?
1: And he says that he watches SVU before he goes on the court each night. Yep.
0: How strange.
1: I know.
0: Right.
1: Yeah. And I came up with some other t-shirt names that I would like for you to evaluate.
0: Okay, please go.
1: Nicki Minaj.
0: Oh, I like that.
1: Okay.
0: With the K's. I mean, she's a little bit controversial right now, but I feel like that shirt is a win.
1: Nick Jonas.
0: Also pretty good. Not terrible. All right, I'll take that one.
1: Fleetwood Nick.
0: No.
1: Yeah, no.
0: Well, okay.
1: Nick Jagger.
0: Nick Jagger. Yeah. That's a winner right there. Yeah.
1: Nick Cannon?
0: No. I feel like I get pregnant just wearing that shirt.
1: And then how about this? Nick Donald's.
0: Nick Donald's.
1: Starbucks. Starnix?
0: No, that one's a little bit. That's reaching.
1: Nick-fil-A. Like Chick-fil-A? Nick-fil-A.
0: Nick-fil-A's not bad. It's not bad.
1: Nick me, baby, one more time.
0: All right, now we're reaching, but I mean, it's fun.
1: Yeah.
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3: ABC News, I'm Sherry Preston. A second day of new attacks between the U.S. and Iran. American forces launching attacks on Iranian targets after President Trump declared they waited too long to strike a peace deal. ABC's Martha Raddatz in Jerusalem.
4: Iran has fired back, again launching its own missiles at U.S. bases in Kuwait and Bahrain. All the missiles intercepted, but debris damaging homes, vehicles, and causing minor injuries to a child in Bahrain.
3: Europe's central bank has just raised interest rates by a quarter point, trying to fight back inflation driven by the war with Iran. The NYPD now says more than 50 people were arrested after the Knicks pulled off the biggest comeback in NBA Finals history, coming back from 29 points down to beat the Spurs in Game 5 of the Finals. The World Cup starts this afternoon. Mexico City will be hosting the first game, Mexico versus South Africa. The first game in the U.S. will be tomorrow in California, Team USA versus Paraguay. This is ABC News. An urgent warning from the CEO and co-founder of AI giant Anthropic, Dario Amodei, tells ABC's Lindsay Davis he is concerned about the future of everyone if government regulation isn't instituted. And he believes the United States must be the country setting the example.
5: If we are the ones who are leading in AI, which I think we should continue to do, then it is easier to get our adversaries to agree to at least some minimal amount of restraint. I don't think we're going to get a lot. I don't trust China at all.
3: The onus for protecting others, he says, falls on everyone. Using AI may get less expensive. The Wall Street Journal says OpenAI is considering cutting its prices in an effort to pull customers away from rival Anthropic. Both companies are preparing to go public. SpaceX makes its Wall Street debut tomorrow. Investors expected to gobble up 555 million shares at $135 apiece. Founder Elon Musk poised to possibly become the country's first trillionaire. Sherry Preston, ABC News.
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7: Heat advisory until 8 p.m. EDT for Yates, Seneca, Southern Cayuga, Onondaga, Steuben, Schuyler, Kimung, Tompkins, Tioga, Broome. Fresh Lake Air, WYLF weather. Heat advisory until 8 p.m. EDT for Yates, Seneca, Southern Cayuga, Onondaga, Steuben, Schuyler, Chemung, Tompkins, Tioga, Broome. Thursday brings a chance of showers and thunderstorms, with highs near 90 and light west winds. Thursday night turns partly cloudy after a slight chance of showers and thunderstorms, with lows around 70 and light southwesterly winds. Friday stays unsettled with showers and thunderstorms likely, and highs in the upper 80s. Currently, it's clear and 75 degrees, with a southwest wind at 6 miles an hour.
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1: It's no surprise that most women have a little black dress in their closet.
0: Isn't it required?
1: Well, I don't know if it's required, but I think most women do. It's kind of like your go-to, you know, like when you don't know what to wear, you just pull out that dress and you're like, all right, I guess I'll wear the dress, right? Mm-hmm. Little black dress. Mm-hmm. I have realized to live where I live in my town, I need a certain kind of dress, and I have made a terrible, terrible mistake because it is so not my style. And I need your opinion because what my daughter said about it was slightly hurtful. It's coming.

0: That could have enormous ramifications because the state has an open primary where the top four vote getters all advance to the November election.
1: I hate this format, by the way, just for election. I mean, just a side thing. I've been reading about this, and when I read about it, I think to myself, that's crazy talk. But I, ironically, as you're aware, Anna, have two people with my name inside of like a 10-minute ride from my house.
2: Yeah.
1: And over time, it has been a problem for me multiple times in my life because other people get to sail through things that they have to qualify or have a background check or anything like that. And me, never the case.
2: No.
1: Never the case. I went to a bike shop just recently. That was my most recent event. I dropped off two bikes to get tuned up at my bike shop. And they had an outstanding bill from somebody with the same name. And I was like, that's not me, man.
2: You know whose fault this is?
1: Who?
2: Your parents. This is your parents' fault. Stop giving kids names that everybody else has, Dan Sullivan. So here's the current senator, Dan Sullivan, making his case on why this is nuts.
3: This is serious stuff. When people are going, oh, there's two Dan Sullivans, isn't that funny? No, it's cheating. And his whole purpose of running is to confuse Alaskans, make them think, Alaskan voters, that somehow he's me. Then, when he filed his campaign logo, his letterhead, his website, all had my campaign logo that I've had for 13 years.
1: I mean, but if it's his name, it's his name, bro. I mean, you just sound like a guy who's about to lose your job. That's what you sound like.
2: Well, the whole thing behind
1: Savvy.
2: It is that there's they think it's the Democrats because, of course, you
1: they
2: know,
1: placed them.
2: That's what we do. We
1: right.
2: always
1: there's
2: like
1: always got to be conspiracy thing or yeah. theory going on underneath.
2: So, like,
1: right.
2: if you know, if one gets a certain amount of votes and he gets a certain amount of votes,
1: it
2: and
1: is
2: like,
1: a savvy
2: knock him
1: move,
2: down,
1: though. It would be a savvy. You're like, wait a minute, I know what we're gonna do. We're not gonna win here. But let's find somebody else.
2: That's the exact same name.
1: You know what?
2: Think about it, though. When we heard their middle initials.
1: Yeah.
2: Do you remember what they were or whose was
1: one whose? Of them was J.
2: And what was the other one?
1: I think it was F. I don't know.
2: But you have no idea.
1: Right.
2: So, not for nothing.
1: Yeah.
2: If this is cahoots, it's well thought out.
1: Yeah. It's not the worst idea ever, I guess, right?
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11: Two teenagers are facing charges after troopers say they broke into a former Butler Correctional Facility and started fires inside one of the buildings. New York State troopers were called to the old prison property on Westbury Cutoff Road around 4 p.m. June 3rd for reports of two people inside the building setting fires. Investigators say an 18-year-old and a 17-year-old entered a maintenance building without permission, started several fires using paper and cardboard, and spray-painted graffiti inside. Red Creek firefighters put out several active fires, preventing more damage to the building. The 18-year-old was charged with third-degree burglary, fourth-degree arson, and fourth-degree criminal mischief. He was processed in Wolcott and arraigned in Wayne County Court. The 17-year-old was charged with third-degree burglary. Police say he surrendered himself to deputies Tuesday and was later arraigned in Wayne County Youth Park Court. He was released. The investigation is ongoing. The annual summer celebration of Miss Colonial Days kicks off today, June 11th at 6 p.m. in the Village Square gazebo. Miss Colonial Days pageant emphasizes confidence building, community involvement, and lifelong friendships. It's expected to be one of the largest pageants in recent years, with 35 to 40 contestants ranging in age from 4 to 18. Contestants will compete in five age divisions. Winners will be crowned in each category, along with a Miss Congeniality recipient. Winners will receive a crown, sash, title, cash prizes, and gifts that have generously been donated by local businesses and community supporters. Friday, a wiffle ball tournament will be held beginning at 5 in Hodgman Park. The annual Rock the Block will be held from 6 to 9 p.m. Friday at the Village Square Gazebo, featuring Blue Eyed Soul. The event is held rain or shine and is open to the public. Attendees are encouraged to bring lawn chairs. The traditional Colonial Days Parade begins at 11 o'clock Saturday morning and features several high school bands, fire departments, and others. Celebrate the USA's 250th anniversary Wednesday, June 17th, beginning at 6, at the Shortsville Rod and Gun Club at 2022 Fresh Hour Road in Hopewell. 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
14: Heat advisory until 8 p.m. EDT for Yates, Seneca, Southern Cayuga, Onondaga, Steuben, Schuyler, Kimung, Tompkins, Tioga, Broome. Fresh Lake Air, WYLF weather. Heat advisory until 8 p.m. EDT for Yates, Seneca, Southern Cayuga, Onondaga, Steuben, Schuyler, Kimung, Tompkins, Tioga, Broome. Thursday brings a chance of showers and thunderstorms, with highs near 90 and light west winds. Thursday night turns partly cloudy after a slight chance of showers and thunderstorms, with lows around 70 and light southwesterly winds. Friday stays unsettled with showers and thunderstorms likely, and highs in the upper 80s. Currently, it's clear and 75 degrees, with a southwest wind at 6 miles an hour.
15: Gonna need some help with this one because I've never seen anything like it. I saw a bumper sticker that was on the back of the car and I giggled to myself because I thought, oh, that's a weird thing to put on your car. Mm. And I thought it was like a one-off, like a quirky thing that one person did. And then when I was driving to work yesterday, I saw it on another car two states away. And I was like, wait, is this a thing? And then today, driving in, again, I saw it.
1: Nah,
15: and I was like, no.
1: The bumper sticker?
15: It's the same
1: bumper sticker on three cars?
15: Right. And
1: seems weird.
15: No, I think it's one of those things that it's like a movement and everybody knows about it except for me. Maybe you know. It's coming up next. I found

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1: ABC News, I'm Sherry Preston. After saying for 3 months that a peace deal is coming, President Trump threatening now to strike Iran and seize control of its oil and gas industries later tonight. Producer prices, what wholesalers pay before items reach the retail market, up 6.5% from a year ago at this time. We found that out today. Inflation up 4.2%, says ABC's Karen Waugh.
2: President Trump raising eyebrows yesterday with this comment about the new inflation figures.
3: The numbers were great. You know what I really love? I love the inflation.
2: He later clarified the remark, saying he was just happy the numbers were not higher.
1: Look for even more heat waves, floods, droughts, and tornadoes. Federal weather experts say El Nino, a natural warming cycle, has formed in the Pacific and is expected to grow to historic strength. The opening of a new bridge between Canada and the United States has been delayed due to what are said to be outstanding issues. President Trump had previously threatened to block the opening. This is ABC News. Applications for unemployment benefits rose modestly last week, but remain low despite uncertainty caused by the war. We also found out this morning that producer prices climbed last month at the fastest pace in 3.5 years, fueled by a surge in energy prices. Producer prices, inflation at the wholesale level, jumping 6.5% from last May. The World Cup begins today. First match, Mexico versus South Africa in Mexico City. And the event, of course, coming with a bit of controversy over how much everything costs.
4: The price of a seat at one of the North American World Cup venues has soared well into the thousands, pricing some fans right out of the stadium. The president of FIFA says ticket prices could have been lower.
5: And where would the money go then?
4: The answer, says Gianni Infantino,
5: to those who organize secondary market or black market activities and not to football.
4: Infantino says every dollar collected for tickets by FIFA goes back into soccer activities around the world. Jim Ryan, ABC News.
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7: It is one for the ages. The New York Knicks make a record comeback from 29 points down, and they defeat the San Antonio Spurs 107-106 in the NBA Finals yesterday. OG Anunoby tipping in the miss of a Jalen Brunson three-point attempt with 1.2 seconds to go, and that ends up being the difference in the game for the largest comeback in the history of the NBA Finals. They are led in scoring by Jalen Brunson. He ends up scoring 36 points, and now they've got an opportunity to close the series out in San Antonio coming up at Game 5 on Saturday. Baseball yesterday, Yankees beat the Guardians 8-4. Tomorrow, they begin a series against Toronto.
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13: Heat advisory until 8 p.m. EDT for Yates, Seneca, Southern Cayuga, Onondaga, Steuben, Schuyler, Kimung, Tompkins, Tioga, Broome. Fresh Lake Air, WYLF weather. Heat advisory until 8 p.m. EDT for Yates, Seneca, Southern Cayuga, Onondaga, Steuben, Schuyler, Kimung, Tompkins, Tioga, Broome. Broom. Thursday brings a chance of showers and thunderstorms, with highs near 90 and light west winds. Thursday night turns partly cloudy after a slight chance of showers and thunderstorms, with lows around 70 and light southwesterly winds. Friday stays unsettled with showers and thunderstorms likely, and highs in the upper 80s. Currently, it's clear and 77 degrees, with a south wind at 8 miles an hour.
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0: Anita Baker and Sweet Love. Oh, everybody was talking about Taylor Swift and Mariska Hargitay at last night's Game 4 of the NBA Finals at Madison Square Garden in New York City. They are longtime friends. Swift actually named her cat after Olivia Benson, which is Hargitay's character on Law & Order SVU. So there you go. And then Hargitay's cat is named after Swift's song Karma. So they really are good friends. When you name your cats after your other friends' projects, you're good friends.
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0: Chaka Khan and Through the Fire. It's Ashley Ren. I can't get enough of these photos from the Knicks game last night between Taylor and Mariska. They both had matching blue t-shirts with orange letterings, Knicks colors, but they said Stevie Knicks, an ode to Stevie Nicks, of course, because why wouldn't they? Because they're just girls, girls. They were not the only two wearing the t-shirts. There were four girls there total. And I think Taylor was probably just, you know, at her wedding venue trying to feel it out, see how it could do, how it would be in 3 weeks when her and Travis get married there.
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2: Heat advisory until 8 p.m. EDT for Yates, Seneca, Southern Cayuga, Onondaga, Steuben, Schuyler, Kimung, Tompkins, Tioga, Broome. Fresh Lake Air, WYLF weather. Heat advisory until 8 p.m. EDT for Yates, Seneca, Southern Cayuga, Onondaga, Steuben, Schuyler, Chemung, Tompkins, Tioga, Broome. Thursday brings a chance of showers and thunderstorms with highs near 90 and light west winds. Thursday night turns partly cloudy after a slight chance of showers and thunderstorms with lows around 70 and light southwesterly winds. Friday stays unsettled with showers and thunderstorms likely, and highs in the upper 80s. Currently, it's clear and 81 degrees, with a south wind at 8 miles an hour.
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0: Fleetwood Mac and Dreams. Oh, there you go. Stevie Nicks herself being honored last night at Game 4 of the NBA Finals by Taylor Swift and Mariska Hargitay, who both wore, along with two other friends, blue t-shirts with orange lettering that said Stevie Nicks. So even though Stevie wasn't there in person, she was there in spirit.
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1: ABC News, I'm Sherry Preston. Producer prices climbing last month at the fastest pace since November of 2022, fueled mostly by the surge in energy prices brought on by the war. Producer prices are what wholesalers pay for products before they reach consumers. New numbers show they were 6.5% higher than a year ago. President Trump threatening to launch major strikes on Iran and seize control of its oil industry. As to peace talks, the president told Fox and Friends this morning,
2: "They're getting decimated, just decimated, and they're dying to make a deal. They want to make a deal so badly."
1: If Iran retaliates to these strikes like they have in the past, the president says,
2: "Just one of those things. They have no defense. They can't do anything about it."
1: The typical American household now spending $510 extra in fuel expenses since the start of the war with Iran. Initial claims for state unemployment benefits rose unexpectedly last week compared to 2 weeks ago. First World Cup match begins this afternoon in Mexico City. This is ABC News. High school lacrosse players from a school in Massachusetts have been told they have to forfeit a state playoff game after the players were photographed with cigars in their mouths. One parent not happy, says ABC's Hannah Patah.
3: On police body camera video, an angry parent confronting the school principal about the suspensions.
4: "I stink as a parent that I would let Luke go smoke a stogie and risk everything he's been doing.
5: Your conscience is good with doing this.
6: I'm very disappointed to have to do this, but I'm doing my job. How do we enforce the rules? I can't just look the other way. We've got more evidence that says they did it than not."
5: "You do? You honestly believe that?"
6: "Yeah, the photograph. You can't lie with a photograph."
3: Parents tell our Boston station, WCVB, the principal initially cleared the team until the superintendent intervened.
1: NFL superstar Patrick Mahomes, the league's first half-billion-dollar man. He has signed a new deal with the Chiefs that kicks in next season. It's worth more than $500 million. The contract runs through 2033. Sherry Preston, ABC News.
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8: Heat advisory until 8 p.m. EDT for Yates, Seneca, Southern Cayuga, Onondaga, Steuben, Schuyler, Kimung, Tompkins, Tioga, Broome. Fresh Lake Air, WYLF weather. Heat advisory until 8 p.m. EDT for Yates, Seneca, Southern Cayuga, Onondaga, Steuben, Schuyler, Kimung, Tompkins, Tioga, Broome. Thursday brings a chance of showers and thunderstorms, with highs near 90 and light west winds. Thursday night turns partly cloudy after a slight chance of showers and thunderstorms, with lows around 70 and light southwesterly winds. Friday stays unsettled with showers and thunderstorms likely, and highs in the upper 80s. Currently, it's clear and 82 degrees, with a south wind at 7 miles an hour.
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0: The Jets and you got it all. It is Ashley Ryan. Happy World Cup Day. That's right. The world's largest sporting event gets underway today in Mexico. We've got two games today. We've got two games tomorrow, including a game between Team USA and Uruguay in Los Angeles.
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0: Oh, there you go. Avon Elliman, If I Can't Have You. It's Ashley Ryan. Happy Friday Eve. We are playing all of your favorites, including Whitney Houston and Ed Sheeran. 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
2: Heat advisory until 8 p.m. EDT for Yates, Seneca, Southern Cayuga, Onondaga, Steuben, Schuyler, Chemung, Tompkins, Tioga, Broome. Fresh Lake Air, WYLF weather. Heat advisory until 8 p.m. EDT for Yates, Seneca, Southern Cayuga, Onondaga, Steuben, Schuyler, Chemung, Tompkins, Tioga, Broome. Today brings chance showers and thunderstorms near 90. Then tonight, a slight chance of showers and thunderstorms, turning partly cloudy around 70 with light southwesterly winds. Friday stays unsettled with showers and thunderstorms, upper 80s, and light west winds. Currently, it's clear and 84 degrees, with a south-southwest wind at 7 miles an hour.
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0: Whitney Houston, you give good love. Apple is previewing its new child safety features. They're being rolled out to make it easier for parents to manage the content their kids can see, who they're talking to, and what access they have as far as apps go. These safety features are designed to build on already existing parental controls. The company also says the first and most important step a parent can take to ensure age-appropriate experiences is to set up a child account. It is required for children under 13 and available for those up to 18.
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2: 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RSVP to Ed Gonzalez at 305-801-9192. 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
1: ABC News, I'm Sherry Preston. Potential security incident at the Pentagon. A hazardous materials unit is on the scene. Virginia law enforcement also responding over an air quality issue. The House failing to renew the Foreign Intelligence Surveillance Act, the law that allows the government to gather intelligence abroad. Democrats refusing to approve it over the naming of Bill Pulte to be the next acting director of national intelligence. House Speaker Mike Johnson.
2: We did everything within our power to try to ensure that this statute does not expire, and the Democrats are using it as a political hostage.
1: President Trump saying on social media, U.S. forces will attack Iran further and take control of its oil, and telling Fox and Friends.
3: They're getting decimated, just decimated, and they're dying to make a deal. They want to make a deal so badly.
1: A Toronto police officer shot and killed today by a suspect linked to the investigation of an attack that damaged the facade of the U.S. consulate back in March. This is ABC News. The driver of an 18-wheeler involved in a pursuit near the U.S.-Mexico border in custody and facing charges of human trafficking. ABC's Jim Ryan has more on a dramatic rescue that unfolded in the South Texas desert.
4: At the checkpoint near Falfurrias, Texas, Border Patrol agents ordered a secondary inspection of a tractor-trailer rig after a canine indicated something suspicious, but the driver sped away. Officers deployed spikes, flattening the truck's tires, but it kept going and, running on its rims, caught fire before stopping.
5: Hey, let's get some fire extinguishers!
4: Body-worn cameras captured state troopers' desperate attempts to open the trailer.
5: Get him out!
4: 39 people, thought to be undocumented immigrants, were rescued from the burning trailer while the driver was arrested. Jim Ryan, ABC News.
1: Storms knocking out power to hundreds of thousands of people in the Midwest. The same system moving eastward, and there is the potential for more serious weather today. There were more than 1,000 flight cancellations at Chicago airports on Wednesday. Sherry Preston, ABC News.
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6: Taking a look at crop conditions in the eastern United States, cornfields in Kentucky, Michigan, Ohio, and Pennsylvania are looking good in early June. Soybeans are also looking good. As of the beginning of this week, soybeans in Tennessee and North Carolina were rated in fair to excellent condition. Pastures, however, are not looking so great in the eastern U.S. Continuing drought conditions in states like South Carolina, West Virginia, and Virginia, those conditions have caused limited grazing in early June. And topsoil moisture is in short supply in states like Georgia, Delaware, and Maryland. 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
6: 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Our pearl of wisdom today from listener Ken Schuler. Ken says being married has been described as a 50-50 proposition. The man that said that doesn't understand two things, women and fractions. Thank you, Ken, for that pearl of wisdom. You're on the farm, and I'm Ish.
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11: Heat advisory until 8 p.m. EDT for Yates, Seneca, Southern Cayuga,
12: Onondaga, Steuben, Schuyler, Chemung, Tompkins, Tioga, Broome. Fresh Lake Air, WYLF Weather. Heat advisory until 8 p.m. EDT for Yates. Seneca, Southern Cayuga, Onondaga, Steuben, Schuyler, Chemung, Tompkins, Tioga, Broome. Today brings chance showers and thunderstorms near 90. Then tonight, a slight chance of showers and thunderstorms, turning partly cloudy around 70 with light southwesterly winds. Friday stays unsettled with showers and thunderstorms, upper 80s, and light west winds. Currently, it's clear and 84 degrees, with a southwest wind at 6 miles an hour.
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feelings that I feel for you. So maybe we could make a wee of me and you. 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I promise you that no one else will ever treat you better. And if you don't believe me, please see I don't need no effort. All you gotta do is flip that switch before

0: call Simon. You can call me Al. It's Ashley Ryan. Well, a police chase in Louisiana took a wild turn. A man got attacked by an alligator. That's not every day you hear that about a police chase. Louisiana State Police say they were able to track a reckless driving suspect to an elevated stretch of highway west of New Orleans. Victor Rivas then tried to escape by jumping into a swamp. He should know better. That's where he was attacked by the gator that bit both of his arms. The police report shows he was eventually caught with the help of drone technology. Police say the lesson is that impaired driving can lead to serious and unpredictable consequences.
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2: 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I'm Ken Haight reporting.
3: Emergency responders searched the section of Canandaigua Lake Wednesday evening after receiving a report of a person who had gone underwater and failed to resurface. Cheshire fire crews were dispatched around 6 p.m. to the east side of the lake near Deep Run following the report. Using details provided by the caller, responders conducted a targeted search of the area. Marine 4 utilized onboard sonar equipment and searched the lake for about 30 minutes. Crews found no evidence of a person in the water. No victim was located. Those who want to kick off the summer season with several outdoor activities can do so at Arnold Mall Carnival, which is scheduled to take place over the next two weekends. Today, the Arnold Mall Carnival begins, offering carnival rides, a variety of fair food, and games for all ages. It'll be set up at the mall parking lot at 3300 Chambers Road in Horseheads. The annual event takes place over the next two weekends, with different hours of operation and wristband prices depending on the day. Waterloo police report the arrest of a Geneva man on an outstanding bench warrant. Wednesday, June 3rd, around 4:55 p.m., officers arrested 39-year-old Arkell Williams of Geneva. Williams was taken into custody on a bench warrant after he allegedly failed to appear in court regarding original charges of menacing in the second degree and aggravated harassment in the second degree.

0: Williams was transported to the Waterloo Town Court for arraignment. It was released with an appearance ticket. The Rochester International Jazz Festival is back with hundreds of concerts across Rochester's East End. The 2026 Jazz Festival begins next Friday, June 19th, and ends Saturday, June 27th. Over 1,700 artists performing over 300 concerts and thousands of jazz fans are expected to head to the festival. To see the full schedule of performers, visit rochesterjazz.com/schedule. Wayne County has recorded its third rabies case over the past few weeks. A cat in the town of Galen tested positive. One person was exposed and is receiving treatment. This comes after a raccoon from the Lyons Sodus area tested positive June 3rd, and a domestic cat from the same area tested positive the previous week. The county is holding a free rabies vaccination clinic June 25th at the Lyons Bus Garage.
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3: Heat advisory until 8 p.m. EDT for Yates, Seneca, Southern Cayuga, Onondaga, Steuben, Schuyler, Chemung, Tompkins, Tioga, Broome. Fresh Lake Air, WYLF weather. Heat advisory until 8 p.m. EDT for Yates, Seneca, Southern Cayuga, Onondaga, Steuben, Schuyler, Chemung, Tompkins, Tioga, Broome. Today brings chance showers and thunderstorms near 90. Then tonight, a slight chance of showers and thunderstorms, turning partly cloudy around 70 with light southwesterly winds. Friday stays unsettled with showers and thunderstorms, upper 80s, and light west winds. Currently, it's clear and 84 degrees, with a south-southwest wind at 3 miles an hour.
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0: Blondie and Heart of Glass, congratulations go out to Kaylee Cuoco, who has announced she is pregnant with baby number two. 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And as far as the help of our family, well, they helped with a gender reveal cake.
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2: This is a special report from ABC News. I'm Michelle Franzen. At the Pentagon, hazmat crews on scene and sections of the Pentagon are on lockdown after reports of an air quality issue. That, according to three officials, ABC News Chief Justice Correspondent Pierre Thomas says employees in sections of the high security building are now being told to shelter in place as hazmat crews investigate.
3: We want to emphasize we don't yet know what this incident is. We know that the monitors went off at the Pentagon based on what they're saying publicly at this moment. But again, the threat environment is so challenging because we've had a spike in politically motivated violence. We have obvious concerns with the ongoing conflict in Iran. There's been concerns about domestic incidents. There's been concerns about mass shootings.
2: A Pentagon spokesperson says a triggered system necessitated these precautionary measures. An ABC News contributor and former Homeland Security official, Elizabeth Newman, says it's standard protocol. This is ABC News. Language can oftentimes be a barrier between police and those on scene of a crime. Now one community has introduced something that can help.
4: In Renton, Washington, police officers have a new tool aimed at improving communication during encounters with those who don't speak English. This is what it sounds like.
5: Language set to Spanish.
6: Hello, I'm Officer Vanderhook with the Renton Police. How can I help you?
4: Everybody Cam can now translate into 56 different languages. They're hoping to use it during the World Cup as it approaches Seattle. Sherry Preston, ABC News.
2: Kansas City Chiefs quarterback Patrick Mahomes has signed a reworked contract that is worth just over $500 million. The two-year deal makes him the first person in the NFL to sign a deal worth a $500 million. His rookie contract in 2017, a four-year $16.4 million deal. Michelle Franzen, ABC News.
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10: Heat advisory until 8 p.m. EDT for Yates, Seneca, Southern Cayuga, Onondaga, Steuben, Schuyler, Chemung, Tompkins, Tioga, Broome. Fresh Lake Air, WYLF weather. Heat advisory until 8 p.m. EDT for Yates, Seneca, Southern Cayuga, Onondaga, Steuben, Schuyler, Chemung, Tompkins, Tioga, Broome. Today brings chance showers and thunderstorms near 90. Then tonight, a slight chance of showers and thunderstorms, turning partly cloudy around 70 with light southwesterly winds. Friday stays unsettled with showers and thunderstorms, upper 80s, and light west winds. Currently, it's clear and 88 degrees, with a south-southwest wind at 7 miles an hour.
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Fleetwood Mac and Little Lies. Oh, yes, Stevie Nicks getting all the attention last night. Unintentionally. No, she was not at Game 4 of the NBA Finals, but she was getting all the love nonetheless. Taylor Swift, Mariska Hargitay, and two friends sporting Stevie Nicks blue and orange t-shirts in the front row courtside at the game. And yes, as you can imagine, all eyes were on them.

0: Stevie Wonder, isn't she lovely? Well, if you've ever wondered how smart bees are, apparently they're a lot smarter than we give them credit for. Researchers in Finland did some tests on bees and said that they solve problems similar to tests used with chimps and elephants. They basically said they put led untrained bees. The bees then moved from a small ball under a fake flower, climbed on it, and then reached sugar water overhead. Those results point to goal-driven problem solving. See, those bees, they're not just furry and adorable. They're smart, too.
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0: Men at Work, who can it be now? Speaking of bees, I was talking about how smart bumblebees apparently are, very good at problem solving. I did not specify earlier, though, I was talking about bumblebees. So when I said they're furry and cute, I guess I should have said fuzzy, but needless to say, fuzzy, cute, and smart.
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2: ABC News, I'm Michelle Franz, and Pentagon officials say sections of the high-security building are in lockdown after systems triggered an air quality incident. ABC's Louis Martinez says some workers sheltering in place until tests by hazmat crews are concluded.
3: This is a very large building. 23,000 people work there on any given day, and the Pentagon has five sides, five floors, five concentric rings, and when you could be working in one of those wedge areas, one of those corners of the building, and can be completely unaffected by something that's going on in another part of the building.
2: Secretary of State Marco Rubio announced the U.S. will sanction Cuba's state-owned gas and oil company, alleging Cuba's government was using it as a tool of repression and self-serving the regime. In Mexico, protests ahead of the World Cup's first match in Mexico City tonight. Demonstrators using the high-profile event to bring light to various causes, including missing individuals. This is ABC News. In Texas, near the Mexican border, a driver of an 18-wheeler involved in a pursuit near the border is in custody and facing charges of human trafficking. That incident ending in a dramatic rescue.
4: At the checkpoint near Falfurrias, Texas, Border Patrol agents ordered a secondary inspection of a tractor-trailer rig after a canine indicated something suspicious, but the driver sped away. Officers deployed spikes, flattening the truck's tires, but it kept going and, running on its rims, caught fire before stopping.
5: Hey, let's get some fire extinguishers!
4: Body-worn cameras captured state troopers' desperate attempts to open the trailer.
5: Get him out, get him out, get him out!
4: 39 people, thought to be undocumented immigrants, were rescued from the burning trailer while the driver was arrested. Jim Ryan, ABC News.
2: Severe storms once again targeting parts of the South and the Midwest, with the threat of heavy winds along with possible tornadoes the concern. It will be the second time this week that many of those areas are being targeted. Michelle Franzen, ABC News.
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7: Heat advisory until 8 p.m. EDT for Yates, Seneca, Southern Cayuga, Onondaga, Steuben, Schuyler, Chemung, Tompkins, Tioga, Broome. Fresh Lake Air, WYLF weather. Heat advisory until 8 p.m. EDT for Yates, Seneca, Southern Cayuga, Onondaga, Steuben, Schuyler, Chemung, Tompkins, Tioga, Broome. Today brings chance showers and thunderstorms near 90. Then tonight, a slight chance of showers and thunderstorms, turning partly cloudy around 70 with light southwesterly winds. Friday stays unsettled with showers and thunderstorms, upper 80s and light west winds. Currently, it's clear and 88 degrees.
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7:40, red, red wine. It is Ashley Ryan with you. That's right. The start of the World Cup today, the world's largest sporting event. Two games today. We've got two games tomorrow. Friday, four games. Sunday, four games. Monday, four games. I mean, once we started today, well, things have really taken off. It's going to be World Cup fever all month long.

0: League, Don't You Want Me? It's Ashley Ryan. I was talking earlier about Kaylee Cuoco announcing her second pregnancy with husband Tom Pelfrey. I forgot to tell you what they're having, though. Their family helped with a gender reveal, and the two are welcoming a baby girl, their second daughter. Kaylee said Tom is going to be a girl dad for life.
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2: Heat advisory until 8 p.m. EDT for Yates, Seneca, Southern Cayuga, Onondaga, Steuben, Schuyler, Chemung, Tompkins, Tioga, Broome. Fresh Lake Air, WYLF weather. Heat advisory until 8 p.m. EDT for Yates, Seneca, Southern Cayuga, Onondaga, Steuben, Schuyler, Chemung, Tompkins, Tioga, Broome. Today brings chance showers and thunderstorms near 90. Then tonight, a slight chance of showers and thunderstorms, turning partly cloudy around 70 with light southwesterly winds. Friday stays unsettled with showers and thunderstorms, upper 80s, and light west winds. Currently, it's clear and 90 degrees, with a southwest wind at 6 miles an hour.
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1: ABC News, I'm Michelle Franzen. After growing bipartisan criticism over President Trump's acting DNI director choice, Bill Pulte, the president now says he's nominating current U.S. attorney and former SEC chair Jay Clayton to head the intelligence agency. The announcement follows both the House and Senate failing to pass extensions of FISA 702 that allows wiretaps to monitor for foreign threats. Democrats say they were not voting due to Pulte's installation. President Trump now says he's calling off new military strikes against Iran if they didn't make a deal to end the war. Here's ABC's Karen Travers.
2: Now, there are a lot of questions because of this post. We have asked the White House for more clarity on this, have not received an answer yet, but it's not immediately clear what the president is saying was actually approved. Notably, at no point in this short post does he actually say deal, and he isn't providing details on what was agreed to.
1: Excitement building for the start of the World Cup. Tonight's first match in Mexico City between Mexico and South Africa. This is ABC News. U.S. weather agencies warning of more extreme storms in much of the U.S. because an El Nino has formed out in the Pacific Ocean once again with warmer than normal sea temperatures.
3: It is a very strong El Nino that has formed in the Pacific Ocean, according to the National Oceanic and Atmospheric Administration. And meteorologists say conditions will strengthen over the next few months with water temperatures rising in the Pacific Ocean. Typically, that means a storm track hones in on Southern California in the winter months, leading to extreme flooding conditions. And the northern half of the U.S. and parts of Alaska are more likely to see warmer than average temperatures and dry conditions in the winter, but each El Nino is different in terms of timing and magnitude. Alex Stone, ABC News, Los Angeles.
1: Kansas City Chiefs quarterback Patrick Mahomes signing a reworked contract now worth over $500 million. That two-year deal makes him the first person in the NFL to sign a deal worth a half billion. Michelle Franzen, ABC News.
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6: Heat advisory until 8 p.m. EDT for Yates, Seneca, Southern Cayuga, Onondaga, Steuben, Schuyler, Chemung, Tompkins, Tioga, Broome. Fresh Lake Air, WYLF weather. Heat advisory until 8 p.m. EDT for Yates, Seneca, Southern Cayuga, Onondaga, Steuben, Schuyler, Chemung, Tompkins, Tioga, Broome. Today brings chance showers and thunderstorms near 90. Then tonight, a slight chance of showers and thunderstorms, turning partly cloudy around 70 with light southwesterly winds. Friday stays unsettled with showers and thunderstorms, upper 80s, and light west winds. Currently, it's clear and 90 degrees, with a southwest wind at 6 miles an hour.
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Good afternoon, one and all. Happy Thursday. It's Don James here for another four-hour musical extravaganza. Hope you're having a nice one out there. Starting things off today, that was Glenn Medeiros. Right now, it's Sarah Bareilles.

0: Big old happy birthday wishes. If today is your birthday, the 11th day of June. Some famous folks having birthdays today. Hall of Famer Joe Montana is 70. Hugh Laurie is 66. Peter Dinklage is turning 57. Adrian Barbeau is turning 81. And Frank Beard from ZZ Top is turning 77.
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0: Halfway through our first hour together on this Thursday afternoon. This is pretty cool. The New York Department of Environmental Conservation announced that a massive roadside wildflower planting initiative that was launched last spring has successfully restored record populations of monarch butterflies and honeybees along state highways this month. Coming up, we've got a little Enya and Sergio Mendez. Keep it right here.
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2: Heat advisory until 8 p.m. EDT for Yates, Seneca, Southern Cayuga, Onondaga, Steuben, Schuyler, Chemung, Tompkins, Tioga, Broome. Fresh Lake Air, WYLF weather. Heat advisory until 8 p.m. EDT for Yates, Seneca, Southern Cayuga, Onondaga, Steuben, Schuyler, Chemung, Tompkins, Tioga, Broome. Today brings chance showers and thunderstorms near 90. Then tonight, a slight chance of showers and thunderstorms, turning partly cloudy around 70 with light southwesterly winds. Friday stays unsettled with showers and thunderstorms, upper 80s, and light west winds. Currently, it's clear and 90 degrees, with a south-southwest wind at 8 miles an hour.
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1: ABC News, I'm Michelle Franz, and President Trump nominating former SEC Chair Jay Clayton to be the next Director of National Intelligence. His current acting director, Bill Pulte, has received bipartisan backlash. Lawmakers in the House and Senate today rejecting measures to extend FISA's wiretap tool to monitor for overseas threats. Democratic Senator Adam Schiff on Clayton's nomination.
2: It doesn't solve the Pulte problem, and that is there's no way I can see the extension of this 702 surveillance authority while an acting DNI, Bill Pulte, if he's allowed to go forward, has access to that data.
1: President Trump claiming Iranian leaders have approved what he calls final points on a peace deal. The president did not offer details, but says he's calling off his threat to strike Iran targets if they didn't make a deal. Mexico kicking off the World Cup today with the match between Mexico and South Africa getting underway. The largest World Cup tournament being co-hosted by Mexico, Canada, and the U.S. This is ABC News. In Southern California, Pasadena police say a so-called horseplay incident between two officers led to one being injured.
3: Two officers were allegedly playing with their guns when one went off. In newly released dash cam video, as one officer is pulling into the Pasadena Police Department garage, another officer at the back of his patrol SUV pulls out his gun and points it, seemingly jokingly, at the officer pulling in. The officer pulling in then pulls out his gun, again seemingly jokingly, but the gun fires. The bullet went through the windshield and hit the first officer in the shoulder. It happened last September, but just now has become known publicly. The chief calls it horseplay or failing to follow safety rules. The officer who was shot has recovered. The chief says the officers involved were disciplined. Alex Stone, ABC News.
1: The Pentagon lifted its temporary shelter in place this afternoon after hazmat crews responded to an incident. When systems triggered an air quality alert, Pentagon officials now see it was a false alarm. Michelle Franz and ABC News.
4: 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The Knicks completed the greatest comeback in finals history on Wednesday night as they beat the San Antonio Spurs 107-106, overcoming a 29-point second-half deficit. OG Anunoby with a tip-in game winner with just over a second remaining. Jalen Brunson led New York with 36 points. They now lead the Spurs 3-1 with Game 5 in San Antonio on Friday night and are a win away from their first championship since 1973. The Yankees are off today. They'll be in Toronto Friday, beginning a 3-game series with the Blue Jays. Wednesday, they beat Cleveland 8-4, getting 3 RBIs from Jazz Chisholm, and Jose Caballero drove in 2. Ryan Weathers will start Friday in Toronto, while Trey Savage will go for the Blue Jays. 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
12: Heat advisory until 8 p.m. EDT for Yates, Seneca, Southern Cayuga, Onondaga, Steuben, Schuyler, Chemung, Tompkins, Tioga, Broome. Fresh Lake Air, WYLF weather. heat advisory until 8 p.m. EDT for Yates, Seneca, Southern Cayuga, Onondaga, Steuben, Schuyler, Chemung, Tompkins, Tioga, Broome. Today brings chance showers and thunderstorms near 90. Then tonight, a slight chance of showers and thunderstorms, turning partly cloudy around 70 with light southwesterly winds. Friday stays unsettled with showers and thunderstorms, upper 80s, and light west winds. Currently, it's clear and 90 degrees, with a south-southwest wind at 8 miles an hour.
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We're just underway in hour two, kicked off by the Bengals on this Thursday afternoon. Don James with you till 7 o'clock. So glad to have you along. Here's Lord. This one's called Royals.

0: That one from Hart called Alone on Fresh Lake Air, WYLF. Well, a new clinical research that was published in a major medical journal indicates that learning a secondary hands-on mechanical skill later in life, such as basic woodworking or clock repair, could reduce the risk of cognitive decline by nearly a third.
1: Fresh Lake Air, WYLF.
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0: Halfway through hour number two now, time for Ken Haight to give us an information update, then a check of the forecast, a few messages, then of course, right back to the music. How about some Paul McCartney and Wings?
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3: Middlesex Hose Company has received an $8,000 donation from the Rushville branch of Lyons National Bank, supporting the department's ongoing emergency response and community service efforts. In announcing the donation, fire department officials expressed their appreciation to the bank for its generosity and commitment to the local community. Contributions from community partners help the department maintain quality emergency services by supporting training, equipment purchases, and other operational resources needed to serve residents and visitors. Department officials say donations such as the one from Lyons National Bank help ensure firefighters remain prepared to respond when emergencies do occur. The City of Corning passed an amendment to the Senior Citizen Exemption, a bill designed to help Corning residents 65 and over to stay in their homes by lowering property taxes. As average gas prices continue to skyrocket, officials say it's crucial to keep costs low for older individuals who are on a fixed income. The amendment adjusts pre-existing Senior Citizens Exemption 208-1 and raises the maximum exemption rate from 50 to 65% based on income. The new bill allows eligible seniors to receive a partial exemption from property taxes up to 65% of the assessed value of real property. Emergency responders searched the section of Canandaigua Lake Wednesday evening after receiving a report of a person who had gone underwater and failed to resurface. Cheshire fire crews were dispatched around 6 p.m. to the east side of the lake near Deep Run following the report. Using details provided by the caller, responders conducted a targeted search of the area. Marine 4 utilized onboard sonar equipment and searched the lake for about 30 minutes. Crews found no evidence of a person in the water. No victim was located. Celebrate the USA's 250th anniversary Wednesday, June 17th, beginning at 6, at the Shortsville Rod and Gun Club at 2022 Fresh Hour Road in Hopewell. Come enjoy a free picnic and free gun raffle for Ontario County Scope members and their families. You can RSVP by sending an email to dmoon@rochester.rr.com or by texting 585-737-9964 not later than tomorrow, Friday, June 12th.
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5: Severe thunderstorm warning until 4:45 p.m. EDT for Schuyler, New York, Seneca, New York, Steuben, New York, Yates, New York. Heat advisory until 8 p.m. EDT for Yates, Seneca, Southern Cayuga, Onondaga, Steuben, Schuyler, Chemung, Tompkins, Tioga, Broome. Fresh Lake Air. WYLF weather. Severe thunderstorm warning until 4:45 p.m. EDT for Schuyler, New York, Seneca, New York, Steuben, New York, Yates, New York. Heat advisory until 8 p.m. EDT for Yates, Seneca, Southern Cayuga, Onondaga, Steuben, Schuyler, Chemung, Tompkins, Tioga, Broome. Tonight, showers and thunderstorms, then mostly cloudy, around 70 degrees with light southwesterly winds. Friday brings a chance of showers and thunderstorms, mid-80s with gentle west breezes. Friday night turns mostly clear, around 60. Currently, it's partly cloudy and 87 degrees, with a southwest wind at 5 miles an hour.
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3: ABC News, I'm Michelle Franzen. After weeks of stalled talks between the U.S. and Iran, President Trump once again announcing a deal is close. Here's ABC's Stephen Portnoy.
4: Earlier today, the president said in a social media post that he had canceled what he called the scheduled strikes and bombings against Iran for this evening. He said that discussion and final points have been in both concept and great detail, approved by all parties involved. He went on to name other countries in the region, but not Iran.
3: A source with knowledge of the negotiations tells ABC News the deal is very close as mediators have hit some breakthroughs. Separate efforts in the House and Senate failing today to pass short-term extensions of FISA authorities ahead authorizations ahead of tomorrow's deadline. Secretary of State Marco Rubio announced the U.S. will sanction Cuba's state-owned gas and oil company, alleging that Cuba's government is using it as a tool of repression and self-serving the regime. And stocks soaring and oil prices fell today on word the U.S. and Iran may close in on a deal. This is ABC News. In Texas, near the Mexican border, the driver of an 18-wheeler involved in a pursuit near the border is in custody and now facing charges of human trafficking. That incident ending in a dramatic rescue.
5: At the checkpoint near Falfurrias, Texas, Border Patrol agents ordered a secondary inspection of a tractor-trailer rig after a canine indicated something suspicious, but the driver sped away. Officers deployed spikes, flattening the truck's tires, but it kept going and, running on its rims, caught fire before stopping.
6: Hey, let's get some fire extinguishers!
5: Body-worn cameras captured state troopers' desperate attempts to open the trailer.
6: Get him out!
5: 39 people, thought to be undocumented immigrants, were rescued from the burning trailer while the driver was arrested. Jim Ryan, ABC News.
3: Vance Bolter, the man charged in the attacks against Democratic lawmakers in Minnesota last June, changed his plea to guilty today in his federal case. He still faces state charges in the killings. Michelle Franzen, ABC News.
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9: Severe thunderstorm warning until 4:45 p.m. EDT for Schuyler, New York, Seneca, New York, Steuben, New York, Yates, New York. Heat advisory until 8 p.m. EDT for Yates, Seneca, Southern Cayuga, Onondaga, Steuben, Schuyler, Chemung, Tompkins, Tioga, Broome. Fresh Lake Air, WYLF weather. Severe thunderstorm warning until 4:45 p.m. EDT for Schuyler, New York, Seneca, New York, Steuben, New York, Yates, New York. Heat advisory until 8 p.m. EDT for Yates, Seneca, Southern Cayuga, Onondaga, Steuben, Schuyler, Chemung, Tompkins, Tioga, Broome. Tonight, showers and thunderstorms, then mostly cloudy, around 70 degrees with light southwesterly winds. Friday brings a chance of showers and thunderstorms, mid-80s with gentle west breezes. Friday night turns mostly clear, around 60. Currently, it's thunderstorms and rain and fog mist and 91 degrees with a south-southeast wind at 7 miles an hour.
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All right, you know what time it is. If you clocked out of work at 5 o'clock, it's time for the drive at 5. You got to keep both hands on the wheel, both eyes on the road, and never, ever text and drive. Just point that car in the right direction, homeward bound, and listen to all this great music.

0: Well, on this date back in 1962, the Great Escape from Alcatraz happened. Inmates Frank Morris and brothers John and Clarence Anglin break out of the high-security island prison using dummy papier-mâché heads placed in their beds and a raft made of raincoats. They were never, ever found.
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2: So when the pressure's on and you need to perform your best, what do you normally do? Slow down and take your time to make sure you get things right? Or do you step up and just do it with no hesitation? Well, in a study involving skilled golfers, the ones who putted quickly often performed better, meaning if your goal is to avoid choking under pressure, the less thinking, the better. The reason? According to Boston University, once we've mastered a skill, we have more brain activity in the cerebellum, which controls lightning-fast automated actions. Once the cerebellum takes over, it's best to get out of its way or risk overthinking, which is when choking happens. How about that? Bottom line, to avoid choking under pressure, practice as much as possible, but when the time comes, you just go for it. I'm John Tesh with today's Intelligence for Your Life Minute.
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2: Severe thunderstorm warning until 4:45 p.m. EDT for Schuyler, New York, Seneca, New York, Steuben, New York, Yates, New York. Heat advisory until 8 p.m. EDT for Yates, Seneca, Southern Cayuga, Onondaga, Steuben, Schuyler, Chemung, Tompkins, Tioga, Broome. Fresh Lake Air, WYLF weather. Severe thunderstorm warning until 4:45 p.m. EDT for Schuyler, New York, Seneca, New York, Steuben, New York, Yates, New York. Heat advisory until 8 p.m. EDT for Yates, Seneca, Southern Cayuga, Onondaga, Steuben, Schuyler, Chemung, Tompkins, Tioga, Broome. Tonight, showers and thunderstorms, then mostly cloudy, around 70 degrees with light southwesterly winds. Friday brings a chance of showers and thunderstorms, mid-80s with gentle west breezes. Friday night turns mostly clear, around 60. Currently, it's rain and 84 degrees, with a south-southeast wind at 3 miles an hour.
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0: Here's a nugget of knowledge and kind of another factoid that happened on this date. 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He did it for the very first time to a crowd of 500 engineers to prove how clear it was compared to AM static. 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
1: ABC News, I'm Michelle Franzen. President Trump calling off planned military strikes against Iran, saying there is an agreement on the final points. At the White House, the president was asked when the deal might be finalized.
2: It'll be soon. Maybe this weekend.
3: And has the Supreme Leader approved this deal, sir?
2: I understand the answer is yes.
1: The president also maintained Iran will not have a nuclear weapon. Iran has not responded to the announcement. After growing bipartisan criticism over President Trump's acting DNI director, Bill Pulte, the president says he's nominating current U.S. attorney and former SEC chair, Jay Clayton, to head the intelligence agency. That announcement follows both the House and Senate failing to pass extensions of FISA 702 that allows wiretaps to monitor for foreign threats. Democrats say they were not voting due to Pulte's installation. World Cup fever kicking off in Mexico City, Mexico beating South Africa 2-0 in the first match of the FIFA tournament. This is ABC News. Language can oftentimes be a barrier between police and those on scene of a crime. Now, one community has introduced something that can help.
4: In Renton, Washington, police officers have a new tool aimed at improving communication during encounters with those who don't speak English. This is what it sounds like.
5: Language set to Spanish.
6: Hello, I'm Officer Vanderhoek with the Renton Police. How can I help you?
4: Everybody Cam can now translate into 56 different languages. They're hoping to use it during the World Cup as it approaches Seattle. Sherry Preston, ABC News.
1: Kansas City Chiefs quarterback Patrick Mahomes signing a reworked contract that's worth just over $500 million. That two-year deal makes him the first person in the NFL to sign a deal worth a half billion. His rookie contract in 2017 was a four-year $16.4 million deal. Michelle Franz in ABC News.
7: 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The Knicks completed the greatest comeback in finals history on Wednesday night as they beat the San Antonio Spurs 107-106, overcoming a 29-point second-half deficit. OG Anunoby with a tip-in game winner with just over a second remaining. Jalen Brunson led New York with 36 points. They now lead the Spurs 3-1 with Game 5 in San Antonio on Friday night and are a win away from their first championship since 1973. The Yankees are off today. They'll be in Toronto Friday, beginning a 3-game series with the Blue Jays. Wednesday, they beat Cleveland 8-4, getting 3 RBIs from Jazz Chisholm, and Jose Caballero drove in 2. Ryan Weathers will start Friday in Toronto, while Treya Savage will go for the Blue Jays. 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
5: Severe thunderstorm warning until 4:45 p.m. EDT for Schuyler, New York, Seneca, New York, Steuben, New York, Yates, New York. Heat advisory until 8 p.m. EDT for Yates, Seneca, Southern Cayuga, Onondaga, Steuben, Schuyler, Chemung, Tompkins, Tioga, Broome. Fresh Lake Air, WYLF weather. Severe thunderstorm warning until 4:45 p.m. EDT for Schuyler, New York, Seneca, New York, Steuben, New York, Yates, New York. Heat advisory until 8 p.m. EDT for Yates, Seneca, Southern Cayuga, Onondaga, Steuben, Schuyler, Chemung, Tompkins, Tioga, Broome. Tonight, showers and thunderstorms, then mostly cloudy, around 70 degrees with light southwesterly winds. Friday brings a chance of showers and thunderstorms, mid-80s with gentle west breezes. Friday night turns mostly clear, around 60. Currently, it's rain and 80 degrees, with a south-southeast wind at 3 miles an hour.
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You know the rules. 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Your only thing is to enjoy all this great music.

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0: There are some upgrades coming to the Panyam Public Library. The library board announced that the upcoming modern interior update scheduled for later this summer will include a state-of-the-art regional digital history archive corner, allowing local families to easily digitize vintage Finger Lakes photographs. So that's a pretty cool thing.
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2: Severe thunderstorm warning until 4:45 p.m. EDT for Schuyler, New York, Seneca, New York, Steuben, New York, Yates, New York. Heat advisory until 8 p.m. EDT for Yates, Seneca, Southern Cayuga, Onondaga, Steuben, Schuyler, Chemung, Tompkins, Tioga, Broome. Fresh Lake Air, WYLF weather. Severe thunderstorm warning until 4:45 p.m. EDT for Schuyler, New York, Seneca, New York, Steuben, New York, Yates, New York. Heat advisory until 8 p.m. EDT for Yates, Seneca, Southern Cayuga, Onondaga, Steuben, Schuyler, Chemung, Tompkins, Tioga, Broome. Tonight, showers and thunderstorms, then mostly cloudy, around 70 degrees with light southwesterly winds. Friday brings a chance of showers and thunderstorms, mid-80s with gentle west breezes. Friday night turns mostly clear, around 60. Currently, it's light rain and 74 degrees, with a south-southwest wind at 9 miles an hour.
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0: Well, that's going to do it for me. The Drive at 6 is going to wind on down in about 10 minutes. We'll fill it up with the likes of Pat Benatar and George Benson. Enjoy your Thursday night. Have a fantastic Friday out there in the listening area. I'll be back tomorrow at 3 p.m. Till then, be well, be happy, but most of all, be kind to one another.
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0: What do you get out of this?
1: I am 50 years old. I'm a mother of a disabled child. You give me great inspiration. Thank you so much. I love it.
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0: Let's pose this question. What do neighborhoods with the fewest violent crimes have in common? Now, we're talking about things like fewer burglaries, assaults, and murders. The neighborhoods have lots and lots of dogs.
1: Oh, yeah.
0: Not cats, dogs.
1: Well, yeah.
0: This is according to new research from Ohio State. The more dogs that lived in a neighborhood, the study found, the fewer robberies, homicides, and aggravated assaults occurred. And they didn't even need to be trained guard dogs, just normal pets.
1: Yeah.
0: It's partly because when criminals hear dogs barking inside a house or a yard, they're not sure what to expect if they break in, so they tend to move on to easier targets. And then people who take their dogs for walks, it's almost like they're patrolling the neighborhood,
1: right? Exactly.
0: And they know their neighbors.
2: You also, yeah, exactly. It creates a community. If you have a heavy dog neighborhood, you have a community. You see those people at the same time every day.
0: Yeah.
2: I mean, there's a person, I see him on my cameras, that walks their dog at like 3 o'clock, 4 o'clock in the morning every single day before they go to work. And so I'll see them walk by on the cameras, and I just know, here's somebody who is patrolling my neighborhood at like 4 o'clock in the morning every single day. Well, that's going to help with the overall safety of the neighborhood, because there's nothing that's better than having people on the street who are not doing something bad to keep people who are doing something bad at bay. And so, yes, absolutely. And, you know, the reason why it doesn't work with cats is because cats hate everybody equally.
0: I think we know. But by the way, the guy who's walking his dog at 3 a.m., I'm 100% sure that dog can no longer bark because he's exhausted.
2: I mean, the dog sleeps all day. He's got to go to work.
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6: Severe thunderstorm warning until 4:45 p.m. EDT for Schuyler, New York, Seneca, New York, Steuben, New York, Yates, New York. Heat advisory until 8 p.m. EDT for Yates, Seneca, Southern Cayuga, Onondaga, Steuben, Schuyler, Chemung, Tompkins, Tioga, Broome. Fresh Lake Air, WYLF weather. Severe thunderstorm warning until 4:45 p.m. EDT for Schuyler, New York, Seneca, New York, Steuben, New York, Yates, New York. Heat advisory until 8 p.m. EDT for Yates, Seneca, Southern Cayuga, Onondaga, Steuben, Schuyler, Chemung, Tompkins, Tioga, Broome. Tonight, showers and thunderstorms, then mostly cloudy. Around 70 degrees with light southwesterly winds. Friday brings a chance of showers and thunderstorms, mid-80s with gentle west breezes. Friday night turns mostly clear, around 60. Currently, it's mostly cloudy and 75 degrees, with a south-southwest wind at 5 miles an hour.
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0: Question for you. Do you have a favorite yoga instructor or favorite CrossFit instructor, guitar teacher? Skip their class every now and then and take one from another instructor. To master any skill, from dance to guitar to learning a computer program, you'll become better faster by taking lessons from different teachers. This comes from the University of British Columbia. They found that sticking with the same instructor holds us back. It's because even if you're being taught the same material or techniques, each instructor adds something new to the experience. They give us a different way of thinking about things, and that speeds up learning and mastering a skill. Try it.
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1: ABC News, I'm Michelle Franz, and a possible deal to end the three-month-long war with Iran inching toward the finish line, according to President Trump today. ABC's Patrick Riebel says the ceasefire, though, remains fragile.
2: We have not really heard from the Iranians yet. There has been no official response to President Trump's announcement that Iran is close to agreeing what he